0: Tennessee Titans. And that game would probably go to overtime.
1: Yep. Football players on ice could be a new thing.
0: Hmm. Might be an inspiration for some.
1: Do much worse.
0: Maybe.
1: Yeah.
0: Well, it's times like this when the best thing to do is to put on your warmest jammies.
1: Snuggly.
0: Curl up by the fire and listen to us drink beer. What are you trying to say?
1: Soundtrack of life.
0: Oh, yes. Yes. And today we are drinking five. That's right. Five variants of the Speedway Stout from A.L. Smith Brewing Company, as well as the original A.L. Smith Speedway Stout. A.L. Smith Brewing Company is from sunny and beautiful, warm San Diego, California.
1: Mm, nice.
0: Good old boy Dave, why don't you tell us a little bit about A.L. Smith?
1: A.L. Smith Brewing Company was founded in San Diego in 1995 by Skip Viglio and Ted Newcomb. Starting as a small Miramar brewery focused on handcrafted European-inspired ales, in 2002, ownership passed to Peter Zine. I don't know. A respected BJCP Grandmaster Beer Judge who expanded AleSmith's reputation and production while maintaining its artisanal approach. Over the years, the brewery earned numerous awards. That's more than one. Including multiple World Beer Cup medals and the 2008 Small Brewing Company of the Year honor. In 2015, A.L. Smith moved into a much larger state-of-the-art facility, home to one of San Diego's largest tasting rooms, cementing its status as one of the world's top-rated craft breweries. Yeah.
0: Thanks.
1: I wrote every word of that myself.
0: Yeah, okay. Thanks, good old boy co-pilot AI. I mean, Dave, thanks.
1: Rude.
0: All right, why don't you give us today's lineup?
1: Okay, co-pilot. The A.L. Smith Brewing Company Speedway Stout original and variants we'll be trying today are Speedway Stout, Imperial Stout with coffee, the OG. 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That one might kill me, folks. We'll find out soon. Tart Cherry Edition. This is a special release with tart cherries, vanilla, and coffee. Because what goes better with coffee than tart cherries and vanilla? Could be good.
0: Yeah, could be.
1: Could be great. It could all be great.
0: Well.
1: Super great.
0: Let me give you the rules and regulations here. We will be tasting these beers on the fly, giving notes, and rating them from 1 to 5. Okay?
1: Which one is good?
0: We'll see.
1: I mean, is 1 good or 5 good?
0: 5 is good.
1: 1 is less.
0: Then good.
1: One-fifth is good?
0: Yes, 1/5 is good.
1: All right. Makes sense.
0: Let's get to it.
1: All right.
0: First one we're going to start off with is the original, the Speedway Stout. So Speedway Stout's ominous pitch black appearance has become a hallmark of this modern day classic.
1: Very dark.
0: Chocolate, roasted malts dominate the flavor, supported by notes of dark fruit, toffee, and caramel. A healthy dose of locally roasted coffee added to each batch brings out the dark chocolate flavors and enhances its drinkability. This is a 12% ABV, and it's available year-round.
1: Yeah, those good hot San Diego summer days with a nice 12% coffee stout.
0: You know, it might be about the cool nights. Who knows?
1: Could be.
0: This is pitch

0: better, blend a little better. So it's actually turned into a pretty nice beer. Not a lot of alcohol burn or anything like that, for me at least, but it's nice. It's becoming nicer.
1: I like this because the texture is not super smooth. Like, yeah, it's 12%, right? So yeah, I'm thinking it's going to be motor oil.
0: Yeah.
1: But it's not. It looks like it's motor oil as it's coming out of the can, but it is not motor oil on the tongue.
0: It's got good viscosity, but it's not chewy.
1: Yeah, it's got like a little bite to it, for lack of a better word, which I like and I appreciate.
0: I think that helps it be what it is, like a coffee stout versus like an oatmeal stout, which would be maybe a little sweeter, creamier, a little thicker.
1: Sweeter, creamier, yeah, kind of.
0: No, I like
1: thing.
0: This. This is a good start to the Speedway Stout hour.
1: Well, I mean, this is a classic. Like, we have heard of Speedway Stout for years.
0: Yeah.
1: And, you know, this to me is one of the standards that I think of.
0: I don't think I've had it before. Have you?
1: Yeah.
0: Have you? Well, yeah, you get around a lot more.
1: Well, I mean, it's more like about bottle shares, you know, because we can't necessarily get it in this area that we live.
0: Yeah.
1: We sourced.
0: We stole this.
1: We did. We stole it from a guy.
0: Yeah.
1: Or two guys.
0: But I think this is a good base beer to start from. And we can see where they.
1: Sure. And you could see how you can build upon this as well. You know what I mean?
0: Yeah.
1: Because it's not super sweet. It's got a nice roastiness. The bitter chocolate kind of holds it all together. And well, we will be back in just a minute with more.

0: Welcome back, everyone. Today's episode is not necessarily a brewery takeover, but a particular beer takeover, I guess we could say.
1: Yeah, you know.
0: Sure. So what we're talking about is the Speedway Stout from Alesmith in San Diego. And right before the break, we started with the original Speedway Stout.
1: Yep.
0: And then we will build upon it with different versions.
1: Yes.
0: Otherwise known as variants. Yes. So the bottom line is we like it.
1: Solid.
0: It's a good gateway.
1: Yeah. Solid base coffee stout.
0: And we can build from there. And yeah. We are going to rate it a 4.
1: Good job, Alesmith.
0: Okay, next up, let's go to
1: Nolens.
0: Right. If I was Southern, I would say that. And this is the Green Stripe, so obviously this is going to be my favorite run, regardless of what I say about it, right? Haha, green. Anyways, this is the New Orleans Cafe Edition. So this Speedway pays tribute to the deep history and vibrant coffee culture of New Orleans. For this brew, they added coffee from their friends at French Truck Coffee and then chicory to give it a richer, earthier, and nuttier brew to capture the essence of the city's coffee tradition. This is also 12% ABV.
1: I like this out of the gate more than the last one. I think even though it's still kind of warming up a little bit, the mouthfeel still feels pretty good. It's a little bit lighter for some reason to me than the last one in mouthfeel, but the chicory does add this little earthy kind of complexity, and it sort of cuts some of that roastiness a little bit and sort of balances it

0: out to me. It's actually pretty nice.
1: Yeah, the texture on it is nicer to me. Like, there's, to me, there's a fine line. Like, when you're talking about 12% ABV, mm-hmm. okay, you don't expect it to be watery at all. You're going to, it's going to be thick and like kind of viscous. But what I don't like about some of the, you know, big imperial stouts is they're so viscous that sometimes, like,
0: it's like you get tired swallowing it.
1: Well, like 15 minutes later, you're still swallowing it, right? Or you're still tasting yeah. it. Let me qualify that. Sorry.
0: Yes. Tell me more about this.
1: I know. I forget that I'm among men sometimes. So this is nice because it has like that. It still has a crispness. So it finishes. And when it finishes, it's done and yay.
0: Yeah.
1: You can either move on or take another sip.
0: Yeah.
1: You know, like we are.
0: Go about your day.
1: Yeah. And I love chicory coffee. Mm-hmm. I mean, Cafe Du Monde comes to mind, but I'm sure that there's other chicory coffees out there.
0: Sure.
1: And I do, like they said, I do find that chicory brings a nuttiness and kind of softens the almost astringency of roasted coffee sometimes. 100%. Yeah. And like, and kind of rounds it out.
0: Yeah.
1: So this is neat. Now, we didn't mention before what you would pair with this, but what would you pair with this particular one? Because they have an option.
0: I mean, like, I guess you could go the cheap route and say a beignet.
1: And know, that's exactly what they say.
0: Which, I mean, that's so trite. But I do think the way this tastes, and like, when I think about a beignet, it's like, you know, you have to eat them fresh. And they're sweet and they're kind of greasy, you know.
1: However, against a coffee stout.
0: Well, and that's why I think this would cut through that.
1: Yeah.
0: And like, I think it would be a good pairing, but I think like anything creamy or like a nice hot pastry or something like that, that's kind of light with a little bit of grease and fat. I think this would pair well with it.
1: Mm.
0: Yeah. And a little bit of sweetness. Yeah.
1: I think, should bring some. Like, come on, dude.
0: Oh, dude, I'm sorry. I stole the beer for you. I mean, what do you want me to do? Come
1: God.
0: On.
1: God. You know, this half-butted stuff you do. I don't know.
2: I think it sucks.
1: Okay, so we like it almost better. It's building upon the base.
0: Yes. I think the original was a little rough to start just because of some of the heavy bitter roastiness and everything.
1: Okay.
0: I think, and I've had a couple of chicory stouts before, chicory like coffee stouts, and I think this one is well balanced and works well. Yeah.
1: Okay. Well, we are going to rate the New Orleans Cafe version of the Speedway Stout a 5.
0: Nice.
1: Yeah.
0: It's good when they take something and build on it and it actually turns out maybe better, you know, because sometimes people will go kind of sideways. But I guess we'll find out how the next one goes.
1: Yeah. Okay. So now we get to the peanut butter cup edition. But will it be Reese's?
0: I love me some peanut butter cups. That's my favorite candy.
1: So this one now has the orange stripe. Yeah. Get it? Orange, yeah. Peanut butter. Okay, fine.
0: Whatever, dude.
1: They have transformed their classic Speedway Stout into a decadent peanut butter cup inspired treat. Roasted peanuts with rich chocolate malts, bold coffee, and Dominican cacao nibs. So it's balanced and roasty and rich, etc. This is also 12% ABV. Now, this came out a little different texturally out of the can than the others.
0: I think you're starting to get into the area where they more the adjuncts are starting to impact the mouthfeel a little bit more. It's a lot of the non-fermentable things that they're adding mm-hmm. into this beer.
1: Okay, but do you think that the peanut butter is reasonable in this?
0: Well, let me say this: it smells peanutty. Like when I'm sniffing the cup. Well, that's weird.
1: You
0: when
1: said
0: I'm
1: it.
0: Sniffing the cup of beer, it does come across as peanutty. So that's a good sign to me.
1: Okay.
0: The peanut butter is subtle in this, which is not a bad thing. I don't know. It feels like there's some peanut butter, there's some chocolate, there's some coffee, there's some roasted malt. Like there's several things that are more or less balanced, but there's a lot of them going kind of in the same way, but not. But it's hard to like really focus on one aspect of the flavor to me.
1: Okay. You
0: know, like the peanut butter doesn't stand out.
1: Gotcha. Well, maybe. Okay.
0: And again, that's not necessarily a bad thing. Like I've had peanut butter beer. There's one that's made here in town that is not great.
1: Well, that's the other extreme.
0: Yeah.
1: And what I was going to say is I could tell that the peanut butter was tastefully done.
0: Yeah.
1: Because in some peanut butter stouts, you get this oil slickness that just...
0: Yeah, from the peanuts. It's like
1: yeah,
0: that.
1: Yeah, that just permeates through and then you and you almost get like a vegetalness at the end.
0: Yeah.
1: Where you're like, this is not I need that. Something to cleanse this, you know?
0: This is like a hint of peanut butter candy while you're drinking a beer. And so like if you were to ask me what to pair with this... Yeah, peanut butter cups. Like you could drink this and have peanut butter cups, and you would get a more nuanced and peanut butter forward flavor, or a PB&J,
1: or a PB&J, yeah,
0: or a
1: have,
0: J.
1: Right, just have a J.
0: I'd smoke a J right now and then drink three of these.
1: Hmm. We'll be back with more in just a minute.
0: Don't do drugs, kids.

0: Welcome back, everyone.
1: Hey.
0: Hello. Okay.
1: I like this.
0: Maybe he does. I don't know.
1: He doesn't like stuff.
0: Okay, fine. That would be Mike, in case we were wondering. Okay, so before the break, and in general, we are talking about A. L. Smith Brewing Company's Speedway Stout. We have the original, which we spoke about, and we also have some variants that we were able to get our hands on. And right before the break, we were talking about the peanut butter cup. And what did you just do?
1: No,
0: you
1: I'm
0: got
1: good.
0: A face.
1: Did it's, you this blend? This is just my face, dude.
0: Oh, okay. Well, good for you.
1: Yeah.
0: If looks and cameras could kill.
1: La.
0: Okay, fine. So before the break, we were talking about the peanut butter cup edition. Again, at 12%. And everything up to this point has been 12%. What we were talking about is how it's not overly peanut butter. It's subtle peanut butter. And that in itself is freaking amazing, right?
1: I think this is also, and I would say this about every one of these beers in the flight today. These are beers... small pours, share them, and let them warm up in your glass while you're drinking them, probably.
0: Well, yeah, that's fair. I mean, and that should go without saying.
1: But this has a nice peanut aftertaste.
0: After flavor?
1: Yeah, the after flavor, like the after party. There's an after party in my mouth, and it's full of nuts. Yeah, that's right. I went there, yeah.
0: Are you going to give yourself a sound effect?
1: I don't think I deserve a sound effect.
2: Oh my gosh. He is so smart.
0: No, that's the wrong sound effect. So there's an after party in your mouth and it's full of nuts.
1: Peanuts, man. Don't be so dirty. Golly. This is a family show.
0: It was for like the first 2 minutes. Okay, fine. So,
1: where else do small children go to learn about good beer?
0: Sure. So besides jelly donuts, what else would you have with this beer?
1: Well, like I said, peanut butter cups. I think anything, again, I would go with something maybe creamy or fatty just to cut through, let this beer kind of cut through some of that creaminess a little bit.
0: Okay.
1: And offset some of the richness of this beer.
0: Yeah.
1: You know, it's not like a, you know, you're not going to sit and eat a bunch of wings and sip on a peanut butter stout. You know, this is actually kind of like a beer you might just take the 16-ounce can, split it between four people or so, and everybody just sip on it a little bit and hang out. And
0: One thing I will say is, in general, I do not think that I could get through a total can by myself.
1: Like I don't think you should try.
0: Yeah, this is meant to be sharing.
1: Yeah, it's not even the 12%, right? It's just there's a lot of flavor. There's a lot of things going on here. And it's fun to talk about a beer. So like you know, get a couple people and share it and talk about it.
0: And go from that. Okay, so what shall we rate the peanut butter cup? Three?
1: Yeah.
0: Okay, three it is.
1: Good, not as good as the chicory.
0: Okay, that's fair. But the chicory is your favorite so far. Or I should say the New Orleans Cafe.
1: Yeah.
0: Okay, gotcha. All right, moving on, we are going to talk about the Horchata edition.
1: What did you call me? Mm-hmm. Would you call me SA?
0: Now, this is a limited edition, and I don't know that they're still brewing this. I think it was like...
1: a one-off?
0: Yeah.
1: I think they do a lot of those with this... type of beer though, which makes sense.
0: That makes
1: sense.
0: Yeah.
1: You get a good base beer and you start like, okay, well, let's try this.
0: Yeah. Okay. So this one is their take on the classic Mexican rice based drink,
1: which I've not had, but it seems like it'd be pretty good.
0: Yeah. Right. So they took the Imperial Stout, which they know and love, and infused it with Mexico Los Milagros single origin coffee.
1: Sweet.
0: From their friends at Bird Rock Coffee Roasters. And then some Ceylon cinnamon, Madagascar vanilla.
1: Sweet.
0: And then they've also added a touch of sweetness with milk sugar. And this also is 12% ABV.
1: Yeah.
0: And honestly, kudos to them for maintaining that 12%. and not like deviating a little with the adjuncts that
1: there's rice or something in this too, right?
0: Yes. Sorry, combined it with rice as well. So milk, sugar, rice, vanilla, cinnamon.
1: I wonder if it's like rice milk, you know.
0: It says milk, sugar, and rice.
1: So, interesting. I wonder if they use rice in the grain bill then, maybe.
0: Yeah, maybe.
1: This is nice. It's a little, you get the cinnamon, you get the vanilla. You definitely get a subtle sweetness from the milk sugar, which I appreciate the fact they did not go crazy. Mm-hmm. It's like if you like your coffee with just a little bit of sugar, a little sweetened, you know, like just a hint, just to knock the edge off. That's what this tastes like to me.
0: Yeah. To me, this is really impressive because this is a little thicker in viscosity. So now we're like sort of amping that up. And obviously with the milk sugar, right?
1: Yeah.
0: But again, they're not heavy handed about anything. And we know, because we have had.
1: It's very easy to go.
0: Cinnamon can go sideways very quick.
1: Yeah.
0: But this does not do that.
1: No. It's all very so the vanilla.
0: And I was going to say vanilla can go sideways.
1: Any one
0: really
1: of those
0: quick.
1: Flavors.
0: Right.
1: You know, you can go, or coffee, you know, I mean, you do it the wrong way or you go too hard, you know, it gets weird. This is very well managed.
0: Very balanced.
1: Now, do I love it? I think it's better than the peanut butter one.
0: Really?
1: Which kind of hurts my heart to say because I love peanut butter cups.
0: Yeah.
1: But the subtle nuances of how this plays out, I really respect it. And I do like the mouthfeel on it too. And especially, you know, we went through our lactose beer phase. Like everyone, like all kids go through your lactose beer phase, milkshake stouts and milkshake IPAs and milkshake sours and you know,
0: I mean, you have
1: milkshake
0: to
1: IPAs. Yeah. And
0: you have to wear a raincoat when you would open the can. Sure.
1: Milkshake pilsners, you know,
0: what?
1: I mean, that was a thing back in the, you know, early aughts. But anyways, the point being though, we kind of veered away from lactose.
0: Yeah. We veered away from the subject
1: pretty hard. Yeah. but when it's used very economically, very tastefully, I think it can add a nice nuance to certain beers. And I think they did that with this.
0: Yeah. Yeah.
1: What would I pair with it? Well, like, what would you pair with it? I don't know. What is their suggestion?
0: Well, tres leches.
1: Is that the, like, custard?
0: Yeah.
1: Yeah. What? That's it.
0: A caramel custard.
1: Yeah, that's pretty.
0: Because you could see having some caramel with
1: and
0: this.
1: See that, and that's the thing. But with the custard too, with that creaminess, and everything, the kind of the fattiness on it. Yeah, that 100%. Yeah.
0: Yeah, and also I think like croissants or something like that to.
1: Yeah, because this is bringing a ton of flavor. It's very balanced and stuff, but there's still a lot of flavor in this beer.
0: Yeah. And I think for the breadiness of some things, like the sweetness would kind of work with that. Yeah. But I mean, that's just me. But I my hat's off to the A.L. Smith Brewers because you could so go sideways and over the top with any of these.
1: Yeah.
0: You know, and the fact that these are all really enjoyable, you know, up to this point. Like,
1: so far, so good.
0: I mean, kudos because excessiveness when it comes to imperial stouts is kind of common in
1: that's
0: a
1: why
0: way.
1: They're imperial stouts, you
0: right?
1: Know?
0: Right, right.
1: They're already going big,
0: right?
1: So,
0: but you still can, well, in the words of Sparky, you can still keep your pants on with this and you can still taste your mole or feel your molars.
1: I guess if you had to keep your pants on,
0: oh, okay, that's nice. What shall we rate this? F4. Yes, we will rate the Horchata edition of 4. Really nice so far.
1: Yeah.
0: I'm digging it. Okay. What are your thoughts so far? Like, do you still feel like you can get the coffee stout on this?
1: It becomes just a basic ingredient, but yeah.
0: We'll be back in just a minute.

0: Welcome back, everyone. So today's episode is a variation on a beer, which is like, to me, is so cool that we have enough of a variation on one particular beer. So what we're talking, or what we've been talking about, is the Speedway Stout from Alesmith.
1: Wow. That was a Speedway.
0: Alesmith Brewing Company in San Diego.
1: You're welcome, Alesmith.
0: I'm sorry, Alesmith. And right before the break, we were finishing up talking about the horchata.
1: You said whore.
0: Horchata? Is it orchata?
1: I don't know. Okay, I'm going to say whore. Chata.
0: Oh. Okay.
1: Because it's got an H.
0: Okay, fine. So in talking about this, and right before the break, we might have been cut off. I was asking good old boy Dave whether throughout these variants, if you're still tasting the base beer throughout.
1: To varying degrees.
0: Okay.
1: And I think also they're using different coffees
0: in
1: pretty much every one of these. So that's going to throw off some nuances. It would be interesting to just know like what the stout tastes like without any coffee, you know.
0: Oh.
1: And just taste the stout.
0: Gotcha.
1: You know, because that's when you're really getting back to it. But I think one of the reasons we are mostly enjoying these beers is because they have a good stout that is made to add coffee to it.
0: Okay.
1: Right. And then they're being tasteful in how they add all the adjuncts on top of those two things,
0: fair,
1: whether it's chicory, peanut butter, mayonnaise, whatever, you know, for
0: mayonnaise.
1: The different. Oh, I thought we were doing a BLT stout, coffee stout.
0: Oh,
1: sorry.
0: My God. Okay, fine. Did we rate this?
1: Yes, we gave it a 4.
0: Okay, good. Let's move on to the German chocolate cake edition. And this is another limited edition.
1: You will drink the beer. You will enjoy the beer.
0: Oh, boy. Okay. So this is a modern twist on a beloved treat. So it's a favorite from their 2023 Grand Prix, Speedway Grand Prix event. Okay. So it has flavors of coffee, semi-sweet chocolate, complemented with the delicate sweetness of toasted coconut and roasted pecans.
1: My tongue is swelling.
0: And did you know German chocolate cake is not actually from Germany? It gets its name from the brilliant chocolatier who invented it.
1: Yeah. It's from some lady in Ohio or something.
0: Okay. So, what do you think?
1: I'm going to be honest.
0: Do you smell anything on it?
1: I don't get a lot of coconut out of this thing. I think maybe it's in there somewhere. Pecans, I have avoided for most of my life because I was led to believe I was allergic to them. So it's hard for me to really pick that flavor out.
0: Okay.
1: There is cocoa in this. It's kind of sweet, a little chocolatey. It's okay. This one, you know, it's got me dreaming about horchatas. So
0: Nice.
1: It's all right. I mean, it's a chocolate coffee stout.
0: So the viscosity on this one is high for me. This is the most viscous. And then I feel like that oil slickness that I would expect out of a peanut butter, and I'm assuming that it's coming from
1: the pecan oils.
0: Right.
1: Yeah, it could be from coconut, but it's probably the pecans. Yeah.
0: Like I feel like that's there. It's a little bit more evident, if you will, than the peanut butter. Which is fine.
1: Yeah.
0: I just think that maybe everything is muddled.
1: Yeah, this is not, it's just, I don't know. I can't connect to this beer spiritually.
0: Now, okay, fine. What do you think you would pair with something like this that was
1: a
0: coconut, pecan, stop it. Coconut and pecans and roasted,
1: I don't know,
0: notes.
1: Like Mounds, Almond Joy. You know, sometimes you feel like a nut, sometimes you don't.
0: Well, they were saying vanilla ice cream.
1: Yeah, I think that would be good because the vanilla ice cream would kind of balance out and add a little additional sweetness to this and give it some nuance. Maybe a shot of rye. I think a shot of rye whiskey would do this beer some goodness.
0: Yeah.
1: you know?
0: Yeah, that spiciness. I'm
1: channel just my
0: sort
1: inner
0: of...
1: Carrie Ann and say, shot of rye, baby.
0: Okay, Carrie Ann, we
1: probably
0: going to
1: try that after this episode.
0: Okay, yeah, we'll do. We'll do. Okay, what do you want to rate the German chocolate cake?
1: I don't think it's a bad beer. I mean, I think we could go...
0: 3?
1: Yeah.
0: Okay. We're going to rate this one a 3. Okay. Last, but certainly not least, we are to go to the Tarte Sherry Edition. So this iteration of their signature Imperial Stout, they used an ample amount of tart cherries, vanilla, and artisanally roasted coffee. So the tartness... And the lusciousness, the tartness of the cherries, the lusciousness of the vanilla are balanced with the coffee. And again, this is 12%.
1: This smells so cherry.
0: Okay, but does it taste cherry?
1: I'm going to be very real with you right now.
0: Oh, as opposed to the rest of your life?
1: Yes.
0: Okay.
1: The rest of our life has been a lie up to this point.
0: Oh, good.
1: Compared to how real I'm going to be right now. This beer smells better than it tastes.
0: Okay.
1: It smells so cherry, so amazing that I wish...
0: And you're thinking like sweet cherry?
1: Mm-mm.
0: No?
1: Not even that. Just like if it was tart cherry. It's okay. It tastes okay. It's got some vanilla... And it's got the coffee and it's got the stout and it's all there. And this is probably just a personal preference. Like, I don't know that that combination of flavors is something that I'm seeking out in my life. It almost tastes like cherry licorice to me.
0: Okay.
1: Like, or not cherry licorice. I'm sorry. Cherry that Twizzlers, you know, Twizzlers taste.
0: Okay.
1: This tastes like Twizzlers, but it smells a lot better.
0: Well, the thing to me is when I hear cherry, vanilla, roasted chocolate notes, I think Neapolitan. Yeah. Neapolitan ice cream is not for everyone.
1: That used to be the jam, though, man.
0: Right. But for those that enjoy it, well, hey, you know, it's great. And I think if you are a lover of cherry vanilla, you would probably dig this beer. If you are not a lover of cherry vanilla... then this might be a little different for you.
1: You know what it almost also tastes like is a little bit of cherry Coke, but not cherry Coke, cherry Coke. Like if you go to Sonic and get a cherry Coke
0: and
1: it's got the syrup.
0: I gotcha.
1: Yeah.
0: I gotcha. Okay.
1: Well, what do they say pairs with it though?
0: Cheesecake.
1: Yeah. Yeah, I can see that. They're pretty straightforward on its desserts all the way with this.
0: But fight. I think that's, I like that.
1: But that's the context you're going to have this beer in, too. Yeah.
0: Sure.
1: So what do you want to rate this one on?
0: 4. Honestly, I think this was a really good flight. You know, because because it showcases something that's roasted, you know, a coffee stout, and being able to take it to a sweetness level, like with the horchata.
1: Sure.
0: Or take it to the... spicier, nuttier, like with the New Orleans cafe.
1: Yeah.
0: You know?
1: Well, I think too, like you build a really good base beer, then you can do a lot of different things, and they're not all going to be liked equally by everyone.
0: Mm-hmm.
1: You might like the peanut butter beer. I might like the horchata.
0: Right.
1: Who knows?
0: Vice versa.
1: Yeah.
0: Well, thank you all for listening. Good old boy Dave, say goodbye.
1: Bye.
0: This is good old gal Juliana. Thank you so much for joining us. Keep on chuggling, and we'll catch you next time.
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6: 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I'm your host, Frankie Flowers.

Those are my picks of the week, songs that are just plain freaking good and that you should be listening to. Moving on, I'm going to showcase some songs from Canadian artists that I think you should be checking out as well.

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Kicking things off, we have Ryan Gosling's band Dead Man's Bones.

0: Ryan Gosling formed this band in 2009, and they released one killer album and then completely dropped off the face of the earth. They haven't released anything since, which is kind of sad because this is one of my personal favorite projects. Next up, we have a song from Finn Wolfhard called Objection. You may know him best from Stranger Things.
1: All right.

To close out this week's episode, we're going to play some post-punk tunes. 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
1: 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And I want to welcome you guys all to the show. I got a great show for you guys today. I am very, very busy this past week. I have done a lot of things because I have a huge family wedding going on. So I have been extremely busy with that. Even right now, I am actually at my cousin's wedding and enjoying my May 2-4 weekend off. So, you know, I just want to let you guys know that, yeah, you know, the weather has been crazy good. Even tomorrow, it's supposed to be crazy good. I think today was like 27 degrees. Tomorrow is going to be 30 degrees. I think you guys should just figure out something to do and go inside and enjoy the day. I think there's supposed to be a little bit of rain like in the morning or something like that. But in general, it's going to be very hot. Very hot day, so please go out and enjoy the day. Make sure you spend some time soaking in those rays because we just don't get enough of them here in Canada. And I say this a lot, that we just don't get enough sun here. And it's true. You know, it's very true that we just don't get very much sun because, yeah, we usually are cooped up inside. A lot of people don't do stuff during the day. Sun is usually out during the day, and a lot of us are cooped up inside because we have to work, obviously. And then when you do get outside, you usually have maybe, you know, an hour. You know, even an hour is still good. But I still think it's very important to to use the weekends and to make sure that you make the most of them. You know, go outside, enjoy the day, take your family outside, go for a walk, go for a stroll through the park, which is really nice as well. If you don't have time for that, you know what, just go take a drive. You know, a lot of people enjoy drives, they'll have the windows down, get some fresh air, soak in the sun that way. What I really enjoy doing with my family is we like going to the farmer's market. We go there, get some snacks, walk around. It's just nice. You know, I think you can't do anything better than that is by, you know, just going out and it's just finding things to do. You know, the summertime is coming, obviously, because of this 33 degree weather already in May. So nice, because last week I think we had a little bit of snow flurries, and then now we are in the warmer weather. You know, obviously something's going on in the atmosphere. And yeah, it's just kind of interesting. With that being said, yeah, definitely do find things that you can do. I know I enjoy going out to places like cottages, cottage areas. Being close to water is always really nice. Like Niagara Falls is some place that I really enjoy going to. That place is really nice. So yeah, you could definitely all try to do that. And yeah, you know, just find little other things you can do. I know my kids are learning how to swim, doing gymnastics. So those are indoor activities. But, you know, swimming, as soon as they kind of learn, they can go outside and do it. There's so many different places that you can just go to outdoor pools. I think Victoria Park has like a splash pad you can take your kids to. And those things are opening up, I believe, as of this weekend or as of Monday. Yeah, so you know, there's a lot of things that you guys can go enjoy. Victoria Park, I think, has a splash pad. Waterloo Park has a splash pad. Kiwanis Park has a splash pad. You go to Binghamton's. Binghamton's is a nice place as well. They actually have a full water park if that's what you guys are into. I don't know if that one's open yet, but you know, I think those things should be opened up pretty soon because those are, you know, just like nice things that you can do. So that's always something that, you know, is very fun to do in the summertime, you know. With that being said, there is other things that you could potentially do as well. You know, I know one thing that we are looking to do is to potentially go to the zoo. The zoo is a really nice place. You can walk around, very big area. It spends the whole entire day. You know, other places you could do is go to Toronto Centre Island. There's a lot of things that you can do there. And so with that being said, there's a lot of things you can do. Just take your kids out and do fun things. I know that for the past couple of years, though, also downtown Waterloo, They've been having a lot of little festivals and fairs there. Those are really nice. We've gone to a couple of those just to, you know, go see some stuff. Sometimes they have food trucks or little local markets that they have. It's kind of nice. I know a lot of people this weekend have gone to the Paris Butter Tart Festival. That was really nice. A lot of people, you know, some people actually brought me back some butter tarts, and they were actually very good. A lot better than I would thought. So, you know, these are the types of things that you can do. Let me know. You guys tell me what you guys like to do in the summertime coming up. What do you guys, how do you guys like to spend your weekends? You know, I like to, you know, try to get some getaways. But it just really depends on what's going on and what you can do. So, you know, those are the types of things I look forward to. Try to find little things I can take the kids to do. So I spend some time with them. We have some fun. You know, just even going to the park. I know my older one likes to go onto slides. She likes going to those. So those are a lot of fun. Yeah, so I know I went to this one place. It's indoor.
2: I knew I was going to.
1: It's indoor and... You know, she really liked it. There was like a two-story slide, which was kind of nice. So, yeah. So different things like this you can do, you know. So, yeah. You guys message me. You either message me on Instagram or Facebook and let me know what you guys think. But there's a lot of things that we can do, things that I encourage you guys all to do. But you guys let me know what you guys have planned for the summer. And let's see. You know, maybe we can all meet up and hang out together. With that being said, let's get into our first couple tracks. And we'll be right back. This is Adida Chega live in the studio here with 102.7 CKMS's Truth Radio.

sweet Aaliyah. I have trouble accepting the fact that you're gone, so I won't. It'll be like we went for a while without seeing each other. But I can understand why God would have wanted you close to him, because you truly were an angel on earth. In my own special way, I love you. I miss you.

0: And welcome back, everybody. This is DJ Chuck live in studio here with 102.7 CKMS's Truth Radio. And it's that time. We want to talk about some positivity. You know what? One thing that I really am enjoying is getting back into is just making my own music. So I've been spending some time in my studio, just actually recording some stuff, making beats again. And I really enjoy it. Are they any good? I don't know. I personally can't say if they're any good or not. I guess that would be for the people that listen to it to decide. I have played my music for a couple people. So, you know what? So, what I really want to talk about is this year I decided that I just want to release one song this year. And you know what? I don't know how well it's going to go or what's going to go on with it. But my goal is to release one song, and so I've made two songs actually, which I was kind of impressed with. I made two songs. I played it for some of my friends and family. They've all enjoyed it, but also at the same time, you know, they are my friends and family, so I don't know how like critical they would be of me instead of being really supportive. So with that being said, you know, I think everyone should do something that they really are passionate about. You know, I do it because I think it's fun. I'm not trying to get anything out of it. I just really just do it because it's a good way for me to think about something else and do something different and just enjoy my day, you know? So, yeah, you know, I've been writing some lyrics, which is kind of nice. I write some lyrics and I actually make the beat and then I get it all put together. Ask some of my friends to kind of sing the songs for me. I've tried to do it. I'm not very good at it, so I wouldn't recommend for myself to do it, I would say. But that is always the possibility to do it myself. Because, you know, there is lots of videos I'm watching recently of people just like what they sound like without anything added to their voice, and then people sing the exact same things with auto-tune added and it sound completely different. So it makes me believe that I could do it too. But at the same time, I don't think so. I don't think I would be someone who could perform. Let's say I made a hit song and it just wouldn't. I don't think it would take off because I wouldn't be able to actually perform it. So that's what I think. But, you know, my point is that everyone should kind of do stuff that is fun, that they enjoy, that helps them take their mind off of, you know, everyday life, going to work, all that kind of stuff, and just sitting and enjoying their time, whether it be video games or playing music or working out, all those types of things. Definitely should spend some time on you. With that being said, let's get into our next couple of tracks and we'll be right back. This is DJ Chaga live in the studio here at 102.7 CKMS's Truth Radio.
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This is DJ Chaga live in studio here with 102.7 CKMS's Truth Radio. And it's that time I always want to talk about hip hop. You know, I always say you don't know where you're going unless you know where you've been. So let's get into it. One thing I always want to talk about is, you know, old school hip hop. I think it's very, very good. I do enjoy it quite a bit. I would say one thing, though, that is very interesting is that, so like I said earlier, that I have started to make some music. And, you know, the only way you can really make music is when you're inspired by something. So for me, I've been inspired by some older music and some newer music. I kind of mashed them together. And I think I've created I personally think I've created the best song in the world. It could be the next super hit. Is it actually? Probably not. You know, I don't know who would actually listen to what I've made. However, I personally do think that I've made something that, you know, maybe a handful of people want to listen to. And I think that's the point of music, is that you make something, you create something that you think some people are actually going to spend some time and want to listen to. Even for 10 minutes, you can... You know, maybe just have one person listen to it and tell their friend about it. And that's how you really know if you've been successful or not, is if someone wants to share that music with somebody else. And, yeah. So, you know, that's something that I really like about old school music, is that it was done in a way that people wanted to share it with other people. I would say these days, you know, there's a lot of music that comes out. You hear it once and you're like, what is that? And the only reason why you tell somebody else about it is because you thought it was so ridiculous or so weird. So, you know, those type of things do happen. But at the same time, you know, music's music. If you create any kind of buzz, you get somebody listening to your music in any capacity, I think you've done a great job and you're already doing better than most people. I don't know what you think, but I believe that is very true, is that if you create any type of music, you know, I've heard some weird music by some people that, you know, they thought it was amazing, and, you know, I saw them at a show performing. The fact that they got to perform their songs that they made, which I thought were the weirdest things I've ever heard in my life, but there were some people there that actually enjoyed it and came out to listen to it. So music is art, and it's a way to express yourself. And if you can do it, definitely spend some time and make something of yours come to life in a song or any type of musical way. I definitely do think that is a great thing. With that being said, let's get into our next couple tracks, and we'll be right back. This is DJ Chaga live in the studio here with 102.7 CKMS's Truth Radio.

0: 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This is DJ Chugging Live in the studio here with Karen, with 102.7 CQMS's Truth Radio. And, okay, so we've had a great show. We've talked about a bunch of different things. We've talked about some hip-hop. We've talked about Valentine's Day.
1: Yeah.
0: You know what? Do you think Valentine's Day is something that you need to celebrate?
1: You don't need to celebrate it. You could even celebrate by just sitting at home and watching a rom-com, like you said.
0: That's fair.
1: And eating some popcorn.
0: See, that sounds like a perfect day to me. Any day of the year.
1: Yes.
0: With that being said, you know what? Let's give a shout-out to our sponsors. So we got Gem Event Management, the hardest working security out in the city, doing all types of things from security to events, DJing, anything you need, they have it. Next, we got Quality Views Window Cleaning. They say that the biggest investment of your life is your home, so might as well take care of it. And we got Punjab Muscle coming out with some really new, neat stuff this year. It'll be a big year for them. And last but not least, we have a new sponsor. We have Karen Shots. If you're looking for a photographer, don't look too far. They specialize in family portraits, kids' birthdays, personal shoots, and any small event. You can find them on Instagram and Facebook. They do some really good work, so I do highly recommend them. Okay, and that's everything I got for this week. And this is DJ Chagger live in the studio here with 102.7 CQMS's Truth Radio. See you next week.
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5: Okay. Good evening, everyone. Thanks for letting me join in all the way from Windsor, Ontario. Thanks again to Jeff and all the other technical wizards that helped make me able to DJ from over 300 kilometers away. Let's kick off things with a shim sham.
6: We're going to have Joyce G swinging band playing the shim sham. A one, two, a one, two, three.

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Push it and you push it and you. 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

0: as a heads up to everyone, just letting you know, if you are looking to figure out, hey, last song John played, I do put all of the songs and the artists and the album they're from into the chat, so come on up and see Jeff at the DJ booth if you have that type of question. We'll continue with a little bit of BB King tonight.
1: You're right about it.
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0: Listen here, gal. You kidding about all that high note grease?
1: Nah, man, I swear he had 10 in a big valise.
0: Well, you mean he goes to the drugstore and gets them from the medicine shelf?
1: No, some cats told me he makes it himself.
2: Yip, yip, yip, yip.
1: Tell us the secret of the lip.
0: Well, you take a bucket full of steam and a dozen ruse eggs. You mix them up gently with a bushel full of goldfish legs. You hang them on a skyhook in the midnight sun. And then you fry them until they're done.

0: Say, Frank.
1: What is it, Sam?
0: Would you do me a favor?
1: What do you want now?
0: Would you mind just taking it one more time?
1: From the top?
0: No, from the ending.
1: Wonderful.

0: Get along. 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And he trucked him on down that old fair way, singing his cow-cow boogie in the strangest way. Coming to yah-yah-yay, coming to yip-till-yah-yay.
1: Singing his cowboy songs, he's just too much. He's got a knock that way.

0: songs. He's just too much. He's got to knock that Western accent with a Harlem touch.
1: That cat was raised on loco weed. Jackie's what you call a swing half breed.
0: Singing.

Thank you, ladies and gentlemen. We're on this Bessie Smith series, and with Max Roach, Paul West, and Wynton Kelly, I'd like to do one of Bessie's most soulful tunes. It's called The Backwater Blues.

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0: Thank you for hosting me tonight. I'll be able to DJ again sometime soon, hopefully. 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

0: to quote a famous pig, bitty, bitty, bitty, that's all, folks. Make sure you have everything with you. Don't leave anything behind in the studio. Be sure to catch up on all the lessons that are offered. And if we don't see you sooner, we'll see you next week. Same bat time, same bat channel here on a Monday night.
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4: Ontario's rural communities and agri-food sector hold tremendous promise for driving economic growth for the entire province and all Ontarians. 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

Hey there, and welcome back to the Electronic Forest, where we play the week's best new electronic dance, pop, trance, and house music releases. On today's show, we'll hear from Leone, Artbat, Alex Morph, McDo, Avalyn Roxton, John Powers, and more. But first, let's get things underway with Repeat It, something new from Martin Garrix and Ed Sheeran.

After Repeat It, we heard Utopia from Alex Morph, Home by McDo, Double Vision from Final Request, and Talkin' by Avalan Roxton, the duo consisting of Emil Vogel and Valentin Hugworth. Next up was Take Me Higher from Ali and Fila, Release Me by Zach Martino, Universe from B. Jones and Midi Kitty, and Out Loud from Canadian DJ John Powers. And now let's get back to the music with Edge of the Atmosphere, a trance track from Netherlands-based artist Asteroid.

We started the second half with Edge of the Atmosphere, followed by Moonlight from Leone, When Darkness Falls by The Thrill Seekers, Ocean from Andy Rawls, and Second Horizon by Chris Metcalf. Next, we heard Blurry Eyes by Jewel Owusu, Break the Loop from Ardor Kravenko and Vitaly Lomarenko, the duo known as Artbat, and Midnight Chase by Roger Shaw. To close out the show, I have some new music from 80s group Bananarama called Now or Never. Thanks for listening, and hope you catch the next episode in a week.

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2: À quel point appréciez-vous cette station? 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

land. 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Couldn't care land, a bare land, beavers and a hare land. You gotta listen to hear it, you just don't understand, and maybe that's why you fear it. Birds of a feather make your Makusham come, all in this together and we'll meilleur ensemble. Makusham Montréal.

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See the spiritual in the natural through sense and feeling. Everything is related. All the things of earth and in the sky have spirit. Everything is sacred. Confronted by the alien nation, the subjects and the citizens see the material religions through trauma and numb. Nothing is related. All the things of the earth and in the sky have energy to be exploited. 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Into nothing is sacred, not even their self. The Ally Nation, Alien Nation.

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0: 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We welcome calls if...
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What's your name, big baby? Come over here, girl. Sit

walk dusty miles and I ride that train on a first-class ticket just to be with you again.

Hello, this is Ian Anderson. Congratulations, you have happened upon a bonus track on this edition of the new Tull record. It's a preview of the title track from my solo album, The Secret Language of Birds. Tweet, tweet, tweet, tweet. See you in the morning.

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4: Você viu pra ver o quanto que a gente é besta de esconder.

A sound filled the void. And thus a seemingly nonsensical object began to take shape, its form altered by changing velocity, tone, and pitch. Intentional measures taken by storm. And then as if out of nowhere, as if out of nowhere, out of nowhere, nowhere.

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7: Hi, and welcome to the show. We have a whole hour of fantastic contemporary Celtic music to bring you. And we've been, as usual, scouring the globe. We started off in Germany, where we picked up some Broom Besoms. They have an album out called Rouse and Raise Your Voice. And this is Stanhope in Weardale.

Now, True's Bras are an American group, but they love music from Bruges. That was Rainy Day Boire and Courtship Boire. Haggis X1 is from right here in Canada. Their album is called Any Means of Persuasion, and this is Arthur's Gold.

0: Well, we hit Scandinavia for those two songs. First, we started off with Anne Bjørklund. She's from Norway, and the album is called Kum Løy. That was Needle's Eye. And then Danish group Drones and Bellows had a song of the Hammers from their album A River Runs. Now let's nip a bit south down to Galicia to hear Carlos Núñez and Danza des Espanyas.
1: Hello, I'm Carlos Núñez, the Galician piper. The interceltic world comes home to Celt in a Twist with Patricia Fraser.

Nip Home to Canada for the McDades and Gardener's Child from their album Thread the Light. Now, I do want to remind you to check out our social media. Our producer, Cal Coat, is always posting new stuff. And there's a playlist for today's show on Facebook. You're listening to Kilt in a Twist as we prepare to head out again into the great Celtic world. I'm Patricia Fraser.

0: That's one of the things the purists would say. It's an instrument for playing bagpipe music. It's not a musical instrument as such. It's an instrument to play bagpipe music. And that's wrong.
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2: No sacred cows, just fiddles and bagpipes with plenty of attitude. You've got your kilt in a twist with your host, Patricia Fraser.

The Hackensaw Boys, content, not seeking thrills, from their album Charisma. And of course we heard from Dervish, Tobar and Soil, featuring Maya Brennan. That's from their album The Great Irish Songbook, Volume 2. Now here's some more Zydeco from Corey Arsenault and the Zydeco Fusion Band. It's Washboard Zydeco.

Sport is a Keely. It's simply a collective. The elements are few, but essential. All you need is music and people. It takes no skills to get involved. The dances are simple to learn. Any uncertainty can be matched with confidence.

0: Some Sky Keltronica from Valtos and STW featuring Gary Innes. You're listening to Celt in a Twist. We still have more great Celtic music to squeeze out of the hour. I'm Patricia Fraser.
1: An island of tranquility to soothe your soul and ease your troubled mind. Celt in a Twist presents A Pearl of Wisdom and a Pause for Reflection.
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0: Our Cosmic Celtic play for today is Down in the Greenwood from Basco. But first, a Chinese proverb to ponder. Keep a green tree in your heart, and perhaps a singing bird will come.

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1: So evocative, that beautiful song. That's from their album Three Times Into Something Wild. Thanks so much for joining us today on Celt in a Twist. We are produced and recorded through the facilities of Calcopirate Communications. Our producer is Cal Cote, who also hosts World Beat Canada Radio. Give it a listen, please. You're going to hear music you don't hear anywhere else. Now, we're going out today with a group that was in town a few weeks ago and just blew everyone away. It's the Ollum with Pure Crystal Teeth. Till next time, I'm Patricia Fraser.

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6: This is Nasha Kasha, Ukrainian Almanac. 28 minutes of stories for everyone about Ukrainian life. Nasha Kasha is heard on 19 campus and community radio stations from Newfoundland to British Columbia. I'm your reporter, Stefan Andrusiak. This is our 210th episode. It originally aired in January 2017. Nasha Kasha comes to you from CHRW 94.9 FM on the campus of Western University in London, Ontario, Canada. 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You're listening to Manitoba-born composer-performer Evan Wish, the song, Quietly I Say, All Things Happen. In this episode, we travel to St. Catharines and we'll meet Father Anton Shemihalski. Father Anton caters to the Niagara region of Ontario. Yes, literally, he caters. Father Anton's church kitchen has thrived under his rolled-up sleeves for more than 35 years. It's a story that starts in the lowlands of despair, and it climbs to a place of example, even inspiration. To take us there, let's listen to the Amabile Choir of London, Ontario. Actually, there are 6 touring choirs in the organization. This is one of them, and the piece is called Le Temps de Vivre, or The Time to Live. Amabile is spelled A-M-A-B-I-L-E. You can find out more information about the choirs and their recordings online at amabile.ca.

0: It's a Tuesday morning at St. John the Theologian in St. Catharines. Parishioners wearing plastic bonnets and aprons are busying themselves with appointed kitchen tasks. Everyone except for me
1: Hello.
0: Seems to know what they're doing there. They're making, they're baking, stirring and packaging. It's a little factory in high spirits, rich with jokes and ribbing. One man arrives proclaiming that he's early for his shift. Father Anton retorts, that's because there's no church service this morning.
2: Yeah, today there's no mass, you're early.
0: According to Father Anton Shemihalski, it's all a part of a healthy spiritual life.
3: Yeah. My name is Right Reverend Anton Shemihalski, known as Father Anton, and I'm at the parish of St. John the Theologian in St. Catharines, Ontario. I was born to an Irish mother and a Ukrainian father in the town of Garson, Ontario, which is the other side of the tracks of Sudbury. And we grew up fairly poor, 8 children. There are 4 of us left, 4 are deceased, and my parents are deceased. Very much a dysfunctional household. My mother had mental illness, my father suffered from alcoholism, and as a result, the Children's Aid Society was involved most of our lives. I left home at the age of 15 and came to Southern Ontario to live with an aunt and uncle and make my life. And unfortunately, some of my other siblings weren't as fortunate, and I lost 4 brothers to suicide. But life has to move on, you know, and I think the lives that they lived taught lessons not just only to me and to those around us, but remind us that we all have a mission to try and enrich the lives of those around us. Everyone has a story, and so we shouldn't be quick to judge others and, you know, tell them how to live their lives, but rather be there to help them out. So my calling came to me where I was around the age of 8 years old. We went to the Roman Catholic Church because things were much different years ago in our church, so we weren't accepted by the Ukrainian community. And we went maybe twice a year to St. Michael's Church in Coniston and went to St. John the Evangelist Roman Catholic Church in Garson. One day, sitting in the church, I just felt this deep sense of that I was being called to do something greater, and that perhaps I could be the difference in the lives of those that, you know, weren't present for my own siblings. And so I decided that I would follow the call, but it took a long time because I had low self-esteem. Coming from the history of family that I did, you know, I always thought that, well, why would God call me? So having the family that I did, I thought I could make a difference in the lives of those people that struggle. I certainly, you know, don't judge people if they come in and they have a story to tell. But I also, you know, won't pacify them if they're looking to be justified. I try to challenge them to do the best that they can.
0: You were 8 years old. You know, how do you make that kind of a decision and hold true to it?
3: I think the church became my second home. To go to school, I had to walk past the church every day, going and coming. So I went to daily mass every day. I would often go in on the way home and sit just for a little while in the peace and quiet. And I just felt a sense of peace there, and that I wasn't alone. And I, you know, I followed that through my whole life. I attended daily mass right up until I entered the seminary. There were 2 priests at the church in Garson. There was Father Donnelly and Father Lowney, and they were a big influence in my life. They were very much father figures, comforting. They were men of faith and practicality, and often the little sisters of the Assumption would come into the home to assist with caregiving. My mother would be in a mental health ward for a number of months of year, and Sister Hermance from the Little Sisters of the Assumption was a big influence in my life because she taught me that you can find joy even in times of sorrow and struggle. And that was a big thing, a very big thing.
0: Could you tell us a little bit about the backgrounds of your parents? Was there a particular hardship or a devastation that may have pushed them in the direction that they went?
3: My mother had a normal upbringing, and I talked to my grandparents, and they can't figure out what went wrong other than mental illness struck, and no one had an explanation for it. My father had a horrible life in Ukraine. His father died when he was 3 years old, and his mother remarried. He had one sister, and they were taken by the Bolsheviks, and the mother was thrown in front of a train for the children to witness her decapitation. So I don't think he ever got over that, you know. And he struggled and made his way to Canada. He worked in the coal mines in Belgium and then came to Canada And he landed in Halifax and came to St. Mary's, Ontario, to work on the roads with for the government for a couple of years. And then he was able to find his own way, and he ended up in the mines in Sudbury, or Falconbridge. Yeah.
0: You visited your mother. Were you able to reconcile or see your father?
3: For a long time, there wasn't what you'd call a relationship. You know, there was a lot of effort. Even moving to St. Catharines, I would go back every weekend and try to put something together. But it was very, very, very difficult. Yeah.

I was pastor in Sault Ste. Marie when my father was terminally ill in the hospital in Sudbury, and I received a phone call, and I was able to go and see him. It was a powerful experience because I never had the opportunity to sit by myself with him without anyone in the room and to bare my soul. And although he wasn't conscious as his eyes were open, he could hear. And I laid bare everything that I felt and all the things as a child that I thought we had been wronged by, but you come to understand as you get older that people do the best they can with what they know. And so I told him that, he was forgiven, of course, and I still loved him. And the grace that was given to me is he lifted himself up, kissed me on the cheek, and he died in my arms. So it was a wonderful experience. So God is good. God is good. And I was able to move on with my life.

0: Here in the parish, we're just so fortunate to have people that work together and get along. Very little judgment, lots of laughing and joking. Even Father can tell a joke, they're not scandalized. It's a wonderful place to be. And that has become family.
1: Quite briefly, could you just tell me how your cooking love and abilities align with your pastoral work and what happened?
0: Well, often when I was younger and my mother would be away, I used to stay home from school to cook for all the kids. I did the laundry, the cleaning, and so you just learn to do what you have to do. But, you know, there's something special about working with people in the kitchen. I call it a ministry unto itself. And when people are working for the cause of their church, they're praying, because that's prayer in action. It's instead of talking. And, you know, you get a few good tidbits for homilies when you're sitting there working with them, and you can hear what's going on at the end of the table. So my love of cooking has always been, you know, the way to the heart is through the stomach.

0: It's been different. He's more modernized because he's young-minded. That's what we need in this parish for young people. It was meant to be for mixed marriages.
1: You know that other parishes look at this one as a best example. You know, if only they had the abilities. And do you realize that as the person who looks at the books?
0: Oh, yes, we do. We do realize it, and we all work together here.
1: This place caters to luncheons. It does takeout.
0: It does everything here. I think some people do think we're like a little store. We are a thriving little church.
1: I've bought from your takeout. I've been here at banquets. I'm trying to give Father some culinary advice. He doesn't seem to be wanting to take it. I think he should be selling fish. You know, he could advertise sole for sale.
0: Well, I don't think... I think he's got enough on his plate at this point, you know. He is a very busy person, you know, doing spiritual work plus working in the kitchen.
1: I'm just joking. You're very kind. And you're very kind to have talked to me. Is it okay if I use this?
0: Thank you. No problem. Thanks. Have a great day.
1: Okay, thank you. Bye-bye.
2: I make the dough for the perehe.
1: Oh, okay. So the lady I talked to counts the dough, and you're the one who makes the dough.
2: I make the dough, yes, for the perehe and for the pies and the tarts.
1: Okay.
2: Yeah.
1: The dough is very important. It's like, you know, you buy and eat a good ravioli. It's all about the dough, and the same thing with varanike. Father's nodding.
2: You're calling them varanike, eh? Well, that's, I guess, the right word, I suppose, eh? But I call them perehe. A lot of people call them pierogi, but that's Polish.
1: My mom called them perehe. This varanik business is something I picked up.
2: So yeah.
1: I'm just trying to be proper here.
2: Yeah, I see.
1: But you're making the dough, so you call them whatever you want.
2: Yes, I call them perehe. Yeah.
1: That was Isirum Perohe, the story of a young man in a quandary. Keep the girl or keep the bowl of perohe. The band Sinistipiu, Tarastiduis, Yaroslav Gudzio, Yaroslav Vorkevich, Tino Papa, Adrian Alboschi, Roman Karpishin, Sinistipiu, a popular Montreal band from the late 1970s. Earlier in the program, you heard Sumna Melodia, which means sad melody. It was by Okean Elzy from Ukraine. On May 12, 2020, Father Anton celebrated his 35th anniversary of ordination. The prayer he posted goes like this: "Help me to be the light in darkness, hope where it seems to have disappeared, a renewed faith in times of doubt, love in times of hatred and prejudice, and courage in times of fear." Because of the pandemic, the banquet his parish was to have organized has been postponed.

0: coming into a parish, you know, I remember when I was first ordained, I was ordained here at St. John's. Father Walter was a great mentor in my life, the founder of the parish. It was the first time I returned back to the Ukrainian church. I was studying for the Roman Catholic Diocese of St. Catharines. And it was through his influence and encouragement, not knowing the language, you know, and still not knowing enough. You could sell me in Ukraine for a nickel. But, you know, when people see effort and that you genuinely care, it all comes together.
1: So the church, the home that embraced you in your youth, was called St. John the
0: Evangelist.
1: Evangelist.
0: And the original name of this church was St. John the Evangelist.
1: You did? Oh, I always thought you changed it.
0: No, it's St. John the Theologian now, okay. Because in the early years, some of the older Ukrainians thought we sounded Baptist, so we had to change evangelist to theologian. Yeah, but the original name of the church, the original seal, is St. John the Evangelist Ukrainian Catholic Church.
1: Okay.
0: So
1: okay.
0: It was
1: St. John's up there thinking, oh, okay, Ukrainians.
0: Yeah, he's shaking his head and saying, you people still didn't get it right. But once I was ordained here, I was sent to Sault Ste. Marie, to St. Mary's Parish there. That was really in pain and suffering, down to a congregation of maybe 30 people. And I honestly went in the summer, I was asked to go and do a funeral. And I walked into that little humble church,

0: on stilts, Christmas lights around the holy pictures. I remember walking up the aisle to get vested for the funeral and thinking to myself, oh dear God, don't send me here. And he did. I was impressed because the funeral was scheduled for 10 in the morning. My flight was 2 hours late, and the people sat in the church and waited for me. No one left. That told me that right there, that they're a special kind of people. Yet I was told by people, oh, you're not going to like those people, Father. They're like this and they're like that. You know, you had the odd one, but it was wonderful. We had a great community. We worked hard. We built a new church, sold the old property. We had a lot of struggles in the building of the church. You know, the church got done. Now, I was diagnosed with cancer in 1987, and I was traveling back and forth to Toronto for treatments. I stayed with the parish for 13 years, so I left the Sioux in 1998 after a second diagnosis. Once everything was in check, I was transferred to Thunder Bay, saying it would be smoother and easier. Yeah, well, it was a parish that was in, you know, a minor crisis, too. They had been hurt, and they were suffering. And so there was some rebuilding to do. But they were a great community as well. I never had difficulty with them. Holy Cross Ukrainian Catholic Church in, it's in Fort William side, not Port Arthur. Yeah, so they still have that distinction. I was sick again, I had a third diagnosis. So I took 8 months off from Thunder Bay.
1: Which part of your body was hurting?
0: So I had non-Hodgkin's lymphoma, but right now I'm doing fine. I'm cancer-free for this is now 11 years. Heaven doesn't want me, and the devil isn't ready. I went to the seminary to be spiritual director for a year, and following that, there was an opening here in the parish, and most of my family that I have left is here, and this is where I began my priestly ministry, and it's kind of come full circle. So I'm here now in the parish 16 years.
1: Now, you're right reverend. Are there left reverends?
0: No. There isn't a left. Right reverend means you have a mitre. I don't wear it often, you know, holidays or whatever. But
1: And Paul Kurinsky, our right reverend, would be?
0: They say Mitroforic Archiarea, Mitrat. Yeah.
1: Okay.
0: All these big fancy titles.
1: Yeah. Well, no, but it's I know from my youth that it's a real, when at that time, Cardinal bestowed one on our Father Hymanovich, who was a very humble servant. It was huge.
0: It was Bishop Isidore that gave me the mitre while I was still yet in Sault Ste. Marie. Yeah. And you know, when I left the Sioux, I was very blessed that they gave me the key to the city. I was the first non-dignitary to receive it, so it was it was great to be able to leave a community that knew about our parish, and not just for being Ukrainian, but for being a compassionate place for all people. When we come to church, it's not enough just to be sitting in the pew, but we need to be present. Not just listen to the gospel, but to hear the words. And ask myself, in our situation today, in the culture in which I live, what is Jesus trying to say? And it's the same message as always. You're important, you're cared for, you're human, I can accept you in your weakness. And when you fall, I'm not counting your falls, I'm counting how many times you'll pick yourself up. So reach for me, I'm there. And don't look up, look around. Because God works through human hands and hearts in this world. And so if we want to see Christ, we have to see him in each other, or we'll never find him.
2: Ми завершаємо нашу передачу. In the second half of the program, you heard the sacred hymn, Blessed Lord, Святий Боже. It was performed by the Cave Chamber Choir. We close the program with a song about stepping up, getting involved. The performer is Христина Солові from Ukraine. She asks, who, if not you, хто?
3: I'd like to gratefully acknowledge that partial funding for Nasha Kasha comes from the Shuchenko Foundation and from the Ukrainian Credit Union. Back in a week, God willing. До милої зустрічі за тиждень часу, дорогі слухачі.

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1: Did you know that a heat pump can replace both your furnace and your air conditioner? 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

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or Shamira at 519-725-2122. And thank you, Amin and Shamira, for supporting this program as well. Our new sponsor is Indian Spice. They're located at 373 Bridge Street, Waterloo, and they are specializing in South Indian meals. They do have other foods too, but I think this is mainly a South Indian place for you to go if you want to eat dosa, idlis and vada and all that stuff. And they say that South Indian dosa is not just a meal, it's part of everyday life, simple ingredients, time-honored methods and taste that carries generations. So thank you, Indian Spices, for supporting this program. Their phone number is 226-336-9959. इंडिया कैनेडा एसोसिएशन ऑलवेज सपोर्टिंग दिस प्रोग्राम, थैंक यू सो मच। चलिए प्रोग्राम को आगे बढ़ाते हैं। इस भाग में आई गॉट अ कंप्लेन लास्ट वीक विच आई लव एक्चुअली, आई 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

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And their number is 226-336-9959. And thank you to India Canada Association as well. मैंने आपको शुरू के आधे घंटे में आज आपको सुनाए थे लता मंगेशकर और मुकेश जी के गाए हुए कुछ गीत। एक गाना मैं उन्हीं के फिर से चलाना चाहूँगी। हर ब्रेक में 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है 519-807-4150।

What a beautiful song, such good wordings. 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

Let's move on to the next request of today. Mahi requested this song from Jannat 2, Tera Deedar Hua, and this is Anupam Amod. So let's hear the song, and I think it's a very nice song. I haven't heard it in a while, so thank you, Mahi. Sometimes some songs, you know, when you dig them out, you really enjoy them more. My mistake, I forgot to mention Rahat Fateh Ali Khan ji in this song.

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I really wanted to see it. So Surinder said, let's go and watch it. We went to watch the music. And obviously, you can't expect a young child to sit quietly. So half the time, Surinder sat outside with him and I watched the full movie. And that's the story of it. We still laugh about it. That movie was so important that I wouldn't give it up. And it was obviously a beautiful movie. So thanks for reminding. कुछ और भी साथ में था मिर्च मसाला, आई एम जस्ट लीविंग इट आउट फॉर नाउ। प्रोग्राम के अंत में मैं सुनाती हूँ अपनी पसंद का एक गाना, अगेन मुकेश और लता मंगेशकर जी की आवाज़ है। फिल्म का नाम है जिस देश में गंगा बहती है, मुझे ये गाना बेहद पसंद है, अब लौट चलें। सो ये सब आपके लिए, और आधे घंटे प्रोग्राम चलता रहेगा, आप उसे सुनिएगा जरूर। इसी के साथ इंदु को आगे दीजिए, नमस्कार।

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7: I have a business diploma. 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Thanks.

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5: So you went out drinking and you did the right thing. You left the car at home. Thank you. But did you know that if you drank a lot and stayed up late, you could still have alcohol in your system the next day and could register a fail on a roadside screening device? 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

Thunderbird is going to come down and pick me up and take me back to my homelands. And once I'm there, I'm going to start searching for that sacred medicine. And that sacred medicine is going to search for me. And once we are united, we're going to cast this all across the earth for you and your people, so that you too can be well, so that you too

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We are Two White Feather, Lori Gentle Eagle, Cedar the Emotional Support Pup, and her wolf pack, Rogue, Arrow, and Rufus. This is the Red Road Journey, where we aim to amplify Indigenous voices to heal ourselves, our relatives, our communities, and our planet. We are broadcasting from the traditional territories of the Neutral, Anishinaabe, and Haudenosaunee people. And today, on the Red Road Journey, we are going to be playing a number of, quote, Indian songs. And perhaps you'll pick up some of these favorites from Two White Feather and I and include them in your playlist. As you journey down the Red Road this summer and beyond, hopefully with us on some of the events that we have planned and that we have organized. So our next song is by one of my favorites, Logan Stotts, and it also features his sister, Layla Stotts. They're both my favorites, really. And this one is done acoustically, and it's called I Wish I Knew Your Name.

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0: And that was Desiree Dorian with Remember Your Name. And next up is another favorite of mine, Lila June, and this is All Nations Rise.
1: Indigenous people,

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2: They say that history is written by the victors. But how can there be a victor when the war isn't over? The battle has only just begun. And Creator is sending his very best warriors. And this time, it isn't Indians versus cowboys. No, this time, it is all the beautiful races of humanity together on the same side. And we are fighting to replace our fear with love. And this time, bullets, arrows, and cannonballs won't save us. The only weapons that are useful in this battle are the weapons of truth, faith.
3: And that was Lila June with All Nations Rise. And next up we have Digging Roots. And this one I don't think we've played on the air before. It's called We Are.

It's so exciting to actually be playing the music of those Indigenous artists that we have been blessed with meeting, many of them anyways, that we've played to date. And this one we met recently, and this is Susan Aglukkaq, and I'm sure you'll recognize this song.

And from Susan Aglukark with OCM, we go to the Jerry Cans with You Get

Okay, and that was Yukiok. Not pronouncing it quite as well as they can, of course, but I tried, and that is the jerry cans. And the word actually is translated to mean the northern lights. Absolutely beautiful at any time, anywhere that you are able to see them. And next up is seeds. And this is by Julian Taylor, who is an amazing person. Again, we had the absolute privilege to have met him this year, actually, when he played with Logan Stotts. But here he is singing Seeds.

So that was The Wisdom of Julian Taylor, and that song was Seeds. And I remember when we did see him performing, just had an incredible ability to unify and bring everyone together. It was pretty magical, actually, and I can't wait to see him again. And my last pick is Ace and Abby. And when I met Ace and Abby, he was very, very soft-spoken, but full of gratitude and integrity. And it was a pleasure, again, getting to know him. And the song that I've chosen is We Were Here.

0: Love that video. You really do need to check it out. That is Asanabi with We Were Here, and it features, of course, himself and his grandfather. I believe the grandfather's name is Watton, and he passed. Again, when I met him, it was in a songwriter's workshop. So he was speaking about how his process unfolds, and he told us the story of that song and his grandfather. It was absolutely beautiful and brought tears to certainly my eyes and most of the people that were in that room learning from him.
1: Look, yeah, so I got some favorite music coming up here. Now, there's a few of the same artists, but like I said, there's going to be a few different artists here today. This one is called Darice War Paint. So here it is. Hook ya!

0: Yeah, so our next song. Our next song is gonna be our Rogi Rushevsky song, The Warriors by Snorri Reskids. Here's Rogi Rushevsky's song.
1: My side. I'm from the people of the snow, boy.

0: employ us. Look, man, it's not like I haven't noticed.
1: Good morning, your apprentice. Ship of,
2: Jack. If you're interested, give me a call back as soon as possible. Thank you. Bye.
3: To replay this message, press 1. To go to the pre-message deleted, you have no more messages.

0: yourself.
1: Oh, you want to clean it alone. Put your fist up, cousin, put your fist up. Hey, we got ready for war, we in the zone. Put your fist up, cousin, put your fist up.
0: Yeah. That's our Rogan Wushevsky song, Fist Up, the Warriors.
2: She loves that one, as you can hear.
0: So our next song is by Dakota Bear, Freedom. It's one of his newest songs that he has out by Dakota Bear. It's called Freedom.
2: We've also met Snotty Nose Rez Kids and Dakota Bear. It was so exciting.
0: And we met Darice, too.
2: We did, too. That's right.
0: Yes, we did.
3: We must do something, and we need to do it now.
0: Very amazing people, guys. So you guys have a chance to meet them, do it.
4: The people are standing together, there's power in numbers. We will not follow you want us, we learning the laws you're throwing upon us. You throw us in water, we notice piranhas.

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Our mindset is clear as the

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1: Protect our
0: planet.
1: When I say water is, you say life. Water is
0: life.
1: Water is
0: life.
2: My name is Dakota Bear, and my spirit name is Blue Thunder. I'm from unceded, unsurrendered lands of Treaty 6, and we are now situated on the unceded and unsurrendered lands of the Coast
0: Salish people. So our next song is Matt Mack, featuring Dakota Bear. The song is called Rez. So here it is.
3: And it also has Okama in there.
0: Oh yes, Okama too is in there too. So here it is, Rez. And this is another person we met, Matt Mack, at Victoria Park a couple years ago.

0: song. I'm playing me and Lori's song. It's called Next to Me by Overtime. I know it's not a native artist, but it's one of my favorite songs that I picked for me and Lori. It's our song. Like I said again, Next to Me by Overtime.
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0: 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Oh ho! 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
5: 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Today is Sunday, May 24th, and I'll be joined today by three talented authors, Kevin Andrew Heslop, Bill Garvey, and Kes Mohammadi, who'll be discussing their work with me before reading excerpts from their writing. I'll also be joined by Shannon from Commonplace Books in Ingersoll, who will tell us what's in a name. And now sit back and enjoy today's episode of Reader's Delight. First up, I'm excited to have Kevin Andrew Heslop on the show. Kevin was born on July 22, 1992, to a social worker, Lisa Kathleen, and a detective, the late Kevin William, in the London, Ontario Hospital St. Joe's, where his late grandmother, Fern Doreen, practiced and taught nursing for 40 years. To her, Kevin, in 2026, dedicated his book about Canadian Democracy Today, disguised as Hometown Euthanasia Symposium, The Writing on the Wind's Wall, Dialogues about Medical Assistance in Dying. Grounded in an extensively footed summary of Canadian euthanasia laws and their effects, the book, a whirling rhythm section of non-knowing, ranging from the matter-of-fact to the metaphysical, presents a wide range of compelling, frequently opposing views on and experiences of medical assistance in dying, requiring us to sit with the unreconciled differences that compose our democracy. His latest poetry, art, and reportage have recently appeared with The Fiddlehead, Center 3, and The Walrus. Kevin's current work includes a third poetry chapbook, It Looks Like a Garden, But He Had Hurt Himself by Accident, Cactus Press 2026, a sophomore poetry collection, Here Lies the Refugee Breather Who Drank a Bowl of Elsewhere, Biblioasis 2027, two volumes of Craft, Consciousness, Dialogues About the Arts, Guernica Editions 2027 and 2028, stage and screen adaptations of The Writing on the Wind's Wall, a book of translations from the 18th century Danish of his ancestor Ambrosius Stubb, After Ambrosius, and The Making of Amends with Suzanne Craig-Wittick, a talented and prolific author in her own right and an audibly dedicated public servant for the irreparable length of this bio. Amends made. Welcome, Kevin. Welcome.
6: Thank you for having me.
5: So happy you could be here. So question number one, you've had several collections of poetry published. What made you decide to write an essay collection about medical assistance in dying?
6: Well, an integral component to my poetry practice, especially early on, was hosting and reading regularly at open mics. And it occurs to me that I've essentially done the hosting of an open mic in the presentation of this book, which, although it begins with a fairly academic introduction consists mostly of the points of view of a variety of people in my hometown on the subject of medical assistance in dying. And so in some way, in my early 20s, I was, you know, carrying the microphone and the speaker to the open mic. And now in my early 30s, I find myself publishing a book, the purpose of which is for me to be able to provide a microphone and speaker to folks in my hometown whose point or purpose in communicating isn't to share their poetry, but rather to share their perspective on the timely question of medical assistance in dying in Canada.
5: Mm-hmm. What was the process like researching and then gathering the voices that make up this collection?
6: Well, I would say that I found folks in my hometown who were willing to speak with me, for the most part through word of mouth, with some few exceptions. As I was proceeding through this series of conversations, what I realized is that the points of view were not A or B or red and blue or, you know, two opposed camps, but rather that the points of view were more like a sort of chandelier, which is the metaphor that the introduction, from which I'll read a little later, proposes, a variety of counterbalancing points of view. And so as I was proceeding through finding folks who would contribute to the book, what I wanted to do was sort of broaden that counterbalancing chandelier of points of view. So to make it as balanced a book as I possibly could. All of the conversations took place with people who were, at the time I spoke with them anyway, based in London. And so most of them took place in person, and the word of mouth was facilitated by my having been a resident there for about 30 years when the interviews began.
5: Right. Tell our listeners a little bit about the title, The Writing on the Wind's Walls. What's the significance of that?
6: Well, I would say that it's an obviously poetic title, or an ambiguous one. And in that spirit, in the same way that I wouldn't want to communicate to the audience how they're to think or believe about medical assistance in dying, what I'd like to invite with the title is the question, well, what do you make of it? So perhaps I could even turn the tables and ask you, what do you make of that? Do you mind?
5: Yeah, not at all. I mean, I thought it was a very kind of a lyrical and poetic title. As you said, it reminded me a little bit of that phrase from Eliot, the wind under the door, a little bit like that. So almost ominous a little bit, but also very beautiful and maybe prophetic. Am I on the right track? I don't know if that was what you intended.
6: You are absolutely on the right track.
5: Oh, good.
6: And I don't think anyone could be on the wrong track. This might
5: Yeah, okay. All right. So you're going to be reading from the collection. You said you're going to be reading from the introduction?
6: Yeah. Okay. I'll read from a section of the introduction. It appears at the end of the introduction and essentially introduces each of the contributors to the book. Okay. And then I'll offer a few words excerpted from a few of those contributors to provide the listener with a sense of the breadth of perspectives contained in the book.
5: Okay, perfect. Anytime you're ready.
6: So the book begins with a legislative summary, beginning with a Supreme Court decision in Carter in 2015, and then proceeding through a summary of the statistics that Health Canada has provided annually and up to 2024, which are the most recent federal statistics available. And then the fifth of five sections in the introduction follows thus. To support your inquiry into what MAID is, here are 17 dialogues, the variety of which make apparent that this book contains no single editorial opinion, conducted in and with residents of the author's hometown of London, Ontario, Canada, edited with each speaker's consent, and sequenced so as to continually counterbalance one another like candles in a chandelier. Jeff Preston opens the oppositional framing of MAID by considering the ideological terrain of the country in which these laws and effects have come about. Ron Posno insists that people with dementia like himself be allowed to secure eventual receipt of MAID in advance of disqualifying incompetence. Mohamed El-Fakhani considers how to address the time-stamped prohibition on MAID for people with no disorder other than a mental illness. Sherry Knott offers tribute to her late love and best friend, the boy across the street. Nick Stoir advocates for reform modeled on the hospice he provided and Nick Stoir advocates for reform modeled on the hospice they provided their late mother. Ian Ball attests to how procedures he developed and provided were informed by what he would want if he were the patient or family member, because no one taught him how to do this. The boy across the street communes across the veil in dialogue with his beloved widow. Alex Schadenberg opposes the subtle eugenics, accounting for, quote, doctors willing to kill people we convince should be asking to die. John Clifford discusses the patients he regards as his teachers, as well as practical distinctions between bills C-14 and C-7. Jane Dill describes how she endeavored as a nurse to supplement a, quote, death illiterate culture. Robert Arntfield shares the compelling influence of his late mother on his subsequent provisions of MAID. Renee D. salutes his late dad, who signed and unsigned and signed again the papers. Celia Englert and Liz Merwin ask how the ethics of MAID can be considered in earnest amidst the, quote, mass disabling event of the ongoing pandemic. Keith Nethery counters religious opposition to journey with parishioners like Carolyn Sitlington. Peter Frigiscatos confides how, as an assenting member of Parliament, nothing kept him up long hours like MAID. Matt Argen traces a philosophical trajectory from the ancient Greeks and Christ through Dante, Descartes, and disability studies. And finally, Beverly East recounts how love at first sight became telepathy during hospice and thereafter. So here are a few words from a few of those contributors, beginning with Professor Jeff Preston. When we started moving forward with MAID, I had conflicting feelings because I could understand someone saying if I had no other option, I would want at least one choice to relieve the suffering, but I knew that that's not exactly the conversation we were going to end up having. If you look at every other instance in which we have offered disabled people either the opportunity to live on their own and suffer the brutally expensive world we have made, and it's a kind of neoliberal do-it-yourself, pull yourself up by your own bootstraps approach, or give them a way out, obviously, people are going to start to choose what may appear to be an act of mercy, but in actuality, in my opinion, we are provided an out for a government system, a financial system, an ideological, moral, and ethical system that says, you disabled people shouldn't be here. And I think the history of disability is a history of the non-disabled saying, you shouldn't live, you shouldn't be here, and we will get rid of you by any means necessary. From Ron Posno, with dementia, one gets to the point where one reacts almost like a robot. The person doing the feeding touches the eater with a spoon, the eater opens their mouth, the feeder dumps it in. Do they know what it tastes like? What it is? I don't want to drag people into that environment where I can't eat, can't talk to them, don't recognize them. One of the big problems with people with dementia is that maybe 40 to 50% of them don't go and get an assessment. Then it's too late to do anything about their life. Dementia sneaks up on them and they fight it, resent it, hate it. Canadians need to reduce the stigma around diagnosis through education. Let's focus on fostering a dementia-friendly community so that people with dementia can live better. When it comes around to this issue of MAID, I want people with dementia to understand it's a choice. Nobody's going to force it onto you. MAID's your choice. You make up your mind, and I hope you've got enough time to learn about it. From widow Sherry Knott, Roger was terminal. He was getting close to death and was in pain. The social worker and assessors came in. One of them asked Roger, tell me about your life, just a little bit about your life. At that point, you had to prove that you were lucid. So he talked a little bit about his life, and then he said, okay, well, I think it's time. But then we kept talking. The woman would be just ready to give him something, and then we would talk. She'd come back, there was a little lull, and then we would talk again. So finally, he said, okay, everybody shut up, it's time to go. That's the way it happened. There was one tiny flutter of his left eyelid, and that was it. He was gone. It was the most peaceful thing I'd ever observed. From psychiatrist Mohammed El-Fakhani, I don't know of anything, really, that is as painful as a deep depression. It can be physically painful with symptoms of low energy, fatigue, the inability to get out of bed, to motivate oneself, to enjoy anything. It's felt physically. When a patient talks about anxiety, for instance, they describe it as butterflies in the stomach, as nausea. The connection between the mind and body is strong. I've heard of patients who have been depressed before and have also had experiences of a heart attack or a stroke, maintaining that their major depressive episode was more painful. It can be. From Dr. Ian Ball. Before each case, I think about what I would want if I was the patient or family member. I try to adapt my approach to individual needs, but in general, I go see the patient, and once I've confirmed that they meet criteria, I explain to them what I'm doing and why I'm doing it. I talk about what meds will be given, what those meds will do. I describe what it will be like for them. I say very clearly, at this point, you will lose consciousness. Then I describe what everyone else in the room will see. No one taught me how to do this. The closest thing that helped me prepare was withdrawal of life support. The machines are keeping them alive. Their disease kills them. Most of those patients without those machines and the medications would die. Made patients often drive themselves in. They had breakfast. From Nurse Jane Dill. I started to change the word palliative to supportive care when approaching appropriate patients. There's a stigma around the word palliative. Palliative. We are a death-denying society. Someone dies in your family, one gets 3 days, boom, back to work. We're death illiterate. From MP Peter Fragiscottos, nothing has kept me up long hours like May. The majority of the other MPs would say the same thing because we're dealing with an issue that partly determines the conditions of the mortality of our fellow citizens. From Reverend Matt Argen, you, as a person, have value that is not related to your utility, that is not related to your physical ability. You have value because you are you. You have value because you are loved, both, in my view, by God and also by the communities that surround you. Whatever your takeaway from this book may be, I encourage you to look at these reflections and try to understand what values you're being called to. From Euthanasia Prevention Coalition Executive Director Alex Schadenberg, advanced directives are good because they enable you to state in advance what your preferences regarding treatment would be when you are unable to make decisions for yourself. But the issue of made by advanced directive is a totally different issue. Instead of someone saying, I would want to be treated in such and such a circumstance, then they would be saying, I would want someone to kill me in such and such a circumstance. Further to that, when such a consequence and circumstance finally arrives, who will then make the decision to go ahead with the medically assisted death? Finally, how can you be sure that the person actually would want to die since the person has become incompetent to decide for themselves? People who have become paralyzed after an accident often talk about the wish to die shortly thereafter, but once they are healthy and have had an opportunity to adjust their new reality, most will respond with a wish to live. So, how do you discern whether someone who has become incompetent actually wants to die rather than simply being in need of effective care and treatment? Finally, hospice provider Beverly East. I slowly started to realize he was trying to let go of things, or he was still trying to hold on to things, either way. Then something clicked. I can help him through this. We'd be laying there and I'd feel panic coming on and I'd be like, it's okay, honey. It's okay, baby. Let go of that. Where you're going. You don't need that. Whatever it is, just let go. He instantly would calm. This went on for hours. At one point, I felt like I couldn't keep going. I sat up in bed thinking, I want to escape. I want to run away as fast as I can. And I returned to talking to him again, working through a process of counting, breathing, or reminiscing. Remember when it was just the two of us sat in a field full of dandelions? It was just a sea of yellow everywhere. It was like the flowers were planted there just for us, a field full of yellow. Do you remember? I told you, no matter what happens, I will be there with you, holding your hand to the gate. Go there. Let go of whatever's trying to hold on. Go to that peaceful place. The day he died, I called my girlfriend in Texas. She'd only met Tony once. I told her that he passed away. She's a medium. And she said, yeah, Tony's coming through clear to me right now. She said, you need to go and find a coin. It's in a box. So I had all these boxes lined up on the floor, and I couldn't find this coin. Tony's telling her where to look. Then I saw it. I saw it, and I saw Tony right in front of me like he was clear as day, maybe transparent, but clear as day. I gave him this coin the day we went and sat in the field full of dandelions. I gave it to him to let him know that I'd always be with him, and he gave it back to me when he died.
5: Thank you so much. It's such a diversity of voices, but the one thing that rings through all of it is the compassion. Thank you for sharing that. It's such an important thing to talk about right now, I think. Where can people find out more about you and your work?
6: So the publisher of this book is Guernica Editions. Mm-hmm. So their website, I think guernicaeditions.com would be a way to find the book. My website features a free audiobook version of this book, and that's my name, kevinandrewheslop.com. So those are the two places that I direct folks.
5: All right. Well, thank you so much for being with us today. We really appreciate that. It was a beautiful reading.
6: Thank you, Suzanne. Pleasure to be with you.
5: And that was Kevin Andrew Heslop. Next, I'm happy to welcome Bill Garvey to the show. Bill Garvey is a dual U.S.-Canadian poet whose work has appeared in Queen's Quarterly, Rattle, One Art, Connecticut River Review, The New Quarterly, and numerous other journals in Canada, the United States, and abroad. His full-length collection, The Basement on Biella, was published by Dark Winter Press in 2023, followed by Leaning in the Same Direction, also from Dark Winter Press. His earlier chapbook, The Burden of Angels, was released by Finishing Line Press. A retired software procurement consultant, he now writes full-time and divides his year between Toronto and Nova Scotia with his wife, Jean. Welcome, Bill.
7: Thanks, Suzanne. Nice to be here, and thank you for asking me.
5: Yeah, always glad to see you. So, Bill, how long have you been writing poetry?
7: Well, for a long time. I guess I can go back to like when I was a teenager, so that would be over 50 years ago.
5: Wow.
7: And yeah, I think I started then with I went to Catholic schools, and the nuns were very, very encouraging about poetry and stuff like that. So I think that resonated with me.
5: Okay. So at what point did you switch from like being kind of just a part-time poet, you know, maybe poetry just on the side, to becoming somebody who really wanted to publish a collection?
7: Well, I've always wanted to publish a collection, but work and life and raising kids and all that stuff.

0: which is now 7 years ago. I've just, have had the time, don't raise the kids, and just, really full time at it. And since that time, I've published with you the two collections that you mentioned.
1: Okay. How would you describe the type of poetry you write?
0: I think when I'm my best, it's narrative. Love narrative poetry, and I think it's often confused. It's not prose poetry. It's not short stories, or it's not flash fiction. It's narrative poetry. Does have a lyrical quality to it, although it's not, confined rhyme schemes or things of that nature. But I like telling a story in my poems. I like there to be some journey that I take the reader on, and that's what I like in poems. If I really get a thrill out of a poem, it's because it's taken me someplace I've never been.
1: You're one of my favorite poets. You know you are. But who are some of your favorite poets?
0: Well, thank you for that, for starters.
1: It's true.
0: Thank you. I guess way back, as I said, when I was a teenager, the schools didn't really introduce us to contemporary poetry. It was always the old people, and I didn't really like any of that. But then I was introduced to a poet named James Tate, who is passed away, but over 10 years ago. And what I really found interesting, he had humor in his poetry, a lot of humor, and I was just so surprised that a poem could make you laugh. And yet it was serious too. There's a lot of serious poems that he wrote, and he went on to become Pulitzer Prize winner, poet laureate, the whole bag. So that was when I was 17, and I followed him for many years, and also I loved Galway Connell, Mary Oliver, Elizabeth Bishop, Stanley Kunitz. But those are old people. The new people I really enjoy reading now are Ada Limón, Ross Gay, and Naomi Shihab Nye is a brilliant poet. So those are the people that, amongst others. I did, though. So when I was 17, I was like enamored with this guy, James Tate. He was like a rock star to me. And I went to several of his readings through my life. He was actually a professor at the University of Massachusetts, where I went. But then later in life, when I'm like in my 50s, I was doing my MFA, and I had the opportunity to interview him. And he was the most generous, poet, person. He was just unbelievably outstanding. I wish I had recorded it. I didn't want to, make him nervous. It was just a great experience.
1: Wow.
0: So,
1: It's so wonderful to meet your heroes and have them actually be the heroes that they are. Yeah,
0: yes.
1: it doesn't always
0: Yeah.
1: happen that way. That's excellent.
0: Great stories. But he's amazing. And he encouraged my writing. He asked me, this is back before we were doing all this internet submissions and stuff. He asked me about, my publications. And I said, so-so. He looks at me, points his finger. He says, just keep sending them out there. Don't stop. If they come back with a rejection, just put them in another envelope and send them.
1: Oh, that's
0: But
1: excellent, excellent advice. I love
0: anyway.
1: that. In your latest book, Leaning in the Same Direction, there's a theme around public transportation and subways and streetcars and things like that. Why is that important to you, and what made you think of it and write about it?
0: Well, I mean, I guess relatively new to the city of Toronto, living here. We live here 6 months of the year, and then 6 months in Nova Scotia. And at first I would drive around, and then that just drove me crazy in this city. So I started to get used to the subways. At first they intimidated me like crazy because I didn't know where I was going to end up. But you got GPS on your phone. It's not that hard. And I started to become enamored with the whole public transportation and the people that you see. And I love watching people. I'm probably slightly rude about it, but you just see so many faces and so many lives and so many cultures and ethnicities in it, and they're all just being funneled or tunneled through the city. So I

0: of it as a vehicle, no pun intended, for a poetry book, that we are, and then that we are all together. We're moving in the same direction. But then, quite honestly, when Trump took over the second time and started making insults to our country and started making other kinds of comments, I wrote the poem leaning in the same direction. And it's not, I don't think it's overly political. You know the poem, but it does take a swipe at him.
1: As
0: And
1: it
0: it also
1: should.
0: occurs on a subway where we are leaning in the same direction. And at the time, and I think since, Canada has been leaning in that same direction because we have this, this camaraderie, this very open, feeling about our country that I think is shared by everybody. So it's all that kind of came together, me being new to the city, enamored with the subway systems, Donald Trump's inspiration.
1: It's a great metaphor for unity, that's for sure.
0: Yeah, it
1: So, speaking of leaning in the same direction,
0: is.
1: are you going to be reading from that as well today? I know you're going to read a few poems for us now, so we can maybe hear from some from that.
0: Yeah, I'd love to.
1: Okay,
0: I'm
1: perfect.
0: going to start with that.
1: Whatever you'd like to, yeah, absolutely. Go ahead. I know everybody's looking forward to hearing it.
0: Right, I'll read a few. Maybe I should read that one since I just talked about it.
1: Sure, do it, yeah.
0: Okay, hold on a second. Okay, this is called Leaning in the Same Direction, and it has an epigraph, The Great State of Canada, Donald Trump. I'm making Google faces at the baby sitting on her mother's lap, wearing a hand-knitted toque with red maple leaf. But the baby's not as amused as her father, squished next to them, grinning at my attempts. A fur-lined Elmer Fudd cap frames his face, and now we are turning into Spadina Station, all of us tilting in unison. A smile brightens the baby's face as if this were a roller coaster of bundled bodies and a few bewildered faces. As we approach the station, my phone pings with concerned texts from siblings in New England. I look up at the baby whose expression seems to say, "This too shall pass," as if she knows things I don't, as if it'll be okay if we continue together, all of us leaning in the same direction.
1: Oh, that is a perfect metaphor for that kind of unity that we see around us. Yeah, absolutely. Love that. Thank you. What else have you got for us?
0: Well, I'll take a slightly different stance. This is called Night Owls. My wife and I, as I mentioned, or you mentioned, we spend our time between Toronto and Nova Scotia. So this is one from Nova Scotia called Night Owls.
1: Okay.
0: The night we kept the neighbors up too late and had to walk home in the dark, the only light the glow from our cell phones. We heard a night owl hoot. I worried it would swoop into your dark hair. I wore a ball cap, which I placed on you, then turned and squished my foot into a gift from Max, I thought, the other neighbor's dog, but felt a stone in it and stooped to see a peach that must have rolled from yet another neighbor, whose trees just feed the deer, he likes to say. I christened it and named it something odd, I can't remember, but I know it made me look around at Hackett's Cove and wonder where we'd be in 20 years, those of us still here, that is. I tossed the peach and stood. You took my arm and wore my cap, and we continued in the dark.
1: I see what you mean about the narrative poem taking you on a journey because that very much does. I felt like in place there. It was
0: Thank you.
1: beautiful. Thank you.
0: I could read a couple more if you'd like.
1: I'd love that. I think everybody would.
0: All right, this we're going to bounce back to Toronto now, and my granddaughter appears in this one. my youngest granddaughter. It's called Spring Operetta for Robin, McCall Street. Few moments are as rare as these when I sing to my baby granddaughter on a balcony, full-throated like a classically trained soprano, my voice several octaves over the siren songs of Toronto, a yappy dog I hear but never see, the steel squeal of a streetcar. My sorrows and joys warble from some deep cellar of my soul, every detail of my life lilting over the city like a breeze until I bow, my song having been sung, and only then do I notice the neighbors weeping, shouting, tossing objects, someone on the phone pointing wildly at me. You must learn to love life's moments, even these, I whisper to my granddaughter. It's all good. It's all absolutely full of wonder.
1: Your endings are always so powerful.
0: Well, thanks, Suzanne.
1: Love
0: Appreciate
1: that. Love that. And I know you do write a lot about family, and that's really inspiring too. I think one of my favorite pieces of yours is Newborn. I love that poem
0: Yeah.
1: so much.
0: Would you like me to read that or Shetty Camp?
1: Oh, you pick. They're both they're both my favorites.
0: Oh, thanks. You're too nice.
1: Yeah. We
0: Wait.
1: probably have time for both, you know.
0: All right. Well, we can do that.
1: Okay.
0: I'll read some. I'm going back and forth between Toronto, and I'll read while cycling out of Shetty Camp for a friend named Kathy. I am thinking of you and Mike in a cab to Bedeck, then driving to Portland to catch a flight to Cleveland because your sister has opted against intubation, a word I had to Google, and I'm quite sure I've never heard of farmer's lung when I see a boy burst from the door of a yellow house and dash through the yard like a blur without a care in the world until he is gone, and there is only the blinding sea. I am thinking of the call you took while the rest of us ordered eggs and toast, and you heard there would be no donor, no pair of lungs to lie like new pillows in your sister's chest. And I start to wonder, what if she was my sister? And what yours will say to you in that pause between words, that silence our eyes can't seem to endure. When I see an old man on a mower kill the engine, doff his cap and smile as I pedal past, hedges of wild roses splashed along the coast, rosed hips dangling like bunches of grapes that sailors would suck for the vitamin C. I imagine the barn where she bred horses, mold spores drifting on sunlit air, dusting her lungs with disease. By now, maybe you've made it to St. John, or even the border. It's been hours since I saw that boy. And that's in the first book that you published, The Basement Umbrella. The others were in leaning in the same direction.
1: Yeah.
0: So
1: The
0: I could.
1: Basement Umbrella is such a it's a great book.
0: Thank you. Thank you very much. Thanks for publishing it.
1: I had no choice. As soon as I read it, I was like, I have to publish this book.
0: Well, it was a nice day when I heard that. All right. Would you like me to read Newborn? And I was hoping to read a new one if I could.
1: Oh, why don't you read the new one then?
0: Do that?
1: Yeah, let's do that. Yeah.
0: All right. Kind of sad. Ends on a sad note. I don't know. But I like it.
1: Okay.
0: And I hope that, well, let's see, where is it? Here it is. It's called Her Son. The woman ringing up my groceries had a date tattooed on her arm. I asked about it and she paused, the day my son died. I said I was very sorry. She shook her head the way people do to let you off an awkward hook. Her finger lingered over the raised ink. She looked up from it and said, "My son's ashes."
1: That's really good, Bill.
0: Thanks.
1: Loved it. Loved it. Thank you so much for being here with us today. It was
0: Oh, my
1: such
0: pleasure.
1: an honor for me to have you on this show. It really was. And before you go, where can people find out more about you and your work?
0: Well, they can go to Dark Winter Press.
1: That's true.
0: And it's on Amazon, and you recently told me now we're on Barnes and Noble.
1: That's right.
0: I do have a blog, a Bill Garvey poetry blog or something like that, but it's pretty basic stuff. But my poems are there that have been published. Although I shouldn't say that because you won't buy the book, but maybe I'll race it.
1: Oh, that's funny.
0: Anyway,
1: Okay. Well, thank you
0: I
1: so
0: wanted
1: much
0: to
1: once
0: say
1: again.
0: thank you for everything you do, Suzanne. You're a great editor, and
1: Oh, thank you.
0: you do a lot for the writing community. Appreciate it.
1: I really appreciate that too. And that was Bill Garvey.
0: Thank you very much.
1: Next up today, it's my pleasure to have Kes Mohammadi on the show. Kes Mohammadi, they, them, is a queer Iranian-born Toronto-based poet, writer, and translator. They are the winner of the 2021 Valen Poetry Prize and the author of Book of Interruptions, out with Wolsack and Wynne. Their sixth full-length poetry manuscript is upcoming with Ugly Duck Press. Welcome, Kes.
2: Hello, pleasure to be here.
1: So glad you could join me on this sunny Friday.
2: Yes, a wonderful, wonderful, beautiful day out here as it is. We're very close, but not in the same city, but we're having very similar weather.
1: I know finally it's starting to get a little bit nicer. So I'm so happy to have you here. We're going to be talking today about your poetry. But first I wanted to ask you, you've been described as a diasporic poet. Can you tell our listeners what that means in terms of diaspora and how that comes through in your writing?
2: I think a lot of it has to do with exploring aspects of, I'll put it a little bit more simply, because there's a lot of the times that a diasporic poet might explore aspects of their nationality or their ethnicity from the roots. And I'd like to think that I try to explore it from like this hybridity that exists in Canada rather than trying to get back at what it used to be or what it was when I was no longer before I arrived. So I think a lot of what my poetry does is trying to explore that matter of arrival and that idea of this hybrid identity being on Canadian soil and what the past and the roots bring to it rather than what the roots mean.
1: Right. So kind of straddling those two worlds, but and
2: Yeah.
1: is it a challenge sometimes to write in that way?
2: I really
1: Or is it
2: don't think
1: just comes naturally?
2: that. Yeah, I really don't think so. It's also not a very the Book of Interruption is a very specific project which straddles those lines, but I think more often than not, it is just not very conscious an effort. It is just something that weaves into itself on its own.
1: Okay. So the Book of Interruptions, would you characterize it then as a continuation of your previous work as opposed to a kind of departure from your previous work?
2: Yes, definitely.
1: I saw that you've written a lot of poetry collections, but I was really interested that one of your poetry collections, G, was co-written with another poet, Clara Du Plessis. What's it like to co-write poetry with somebody? Was it a challenge to do that?
2: Well, it ends up being I think the major aspect of it that is different is the aspect of control, but it can be a lot more generative, considering that that project had so much energy and propulsion behind it. And if you put in a page, you get two back. If you, I don't know, it is always very generative and very easy to make progress in projects like that because you're bouncing off each other. It just matters that you have a good relationship in terms of creative control. But other than that, it is actually a very delightful experience.
1: That's great. So today you're going to be reading from your latest collection, Book of Interruptions. Did you want to
2: Yes.
1: give us a little context around that or just launch right in?
2: I really don't think a lot of these poems need context, but I'll just be jumping into it.
1: Okay.
2: My mouth bubbling underwater, the narrator mentions me by name. I am the cliffhanger for one of a thousand nights before slaughter, having asked more questions than I have answered. In the city within the city, I swerve among the cacophony of the tunnel. An ocean within an ocean, the dung beetle on its knees in front of a pile of shit, or the suicide hotline and its hold music. Watch out. I am not a mountain, but the sand in your sandals years after the beach, the viral memory of an exfoliated in darkness. Once upon a time, the narrator mentioned me by name, and I was the consequence of desire in the city of escape artistry. I am housed within my own disgust. I allocate new centers for proposed utopias. I starve myself like a bayonet lunging forth against the fog of war. I starve myself to make this bread an excess. Death arouses the text because the poet stays in disaster. Marx's permanent revolution to redeem all the dead as martyrs. But if I am the crowd, then why does my anger need to recharge? If I am the crowd, then why are sensations ingredients to violence? A generation is ample time to rejuvenate any empty gesture towards the tombs of the dead, a rhyming disaster, a meditative misfortune, the mountain, grief struck until it fjords. Always historicized or never historicized. Lost in the luster of advertisement. And I'm going to end with this. We sank into the floor, caressed by the beauty. When I say my hunger is ancient, it's not for poetic effect. A century defined in wars, so we've sold our madness for bullets. But when I say I'm hurting, you're caressed by its resonance with the natural. Sink deeper into comfort. It is frequent, a fattening. It is a soothing frequency.
1: Wow, thank you. It was great. You have a new collection coming out as well, with Ugly Duckling Press. Do you want to give us a little hint about what that's called or what it's gonna what
2: Oh, it,
1: to be on the
2: I
1: lookout
2: am
1: for it?
2: working on the name. There is a
1: Oh,
2: tentative
1: okay.
2: name. The name is so, at this point, the name is called Our Hand, Minute Hand. But I might, may or may not be changing the name. The name is not very much reflecting what I want the collection to be at the moment.
1: Is that how you decide on the title for a collection? Is it come from a specific poem or is it something that kind of an overarching?
2: I mean, also sometimes, yeah, it really depends. It really depends project to project, book to book. Sometimes I have the book name before I'm even 20 pages in, and sometimes I'm a couple years into the book and I'm still deciding what to call it. But I don't know. I think right now I'm considering other names for this book.
1: All right. Well, we'll be looking forward to that one. Where can people find out more about you and your writing?
2: So I have my website, www.khashayarmohammadi.com. That's Khashayarmohammadi .com. I'm also on Instagram at Dear Kestrel, DearKestrel.
1: All right. And your books are available
2: My books are available on my website. They're all my books and chapbooks are linked on my website to their related websites.
1: Right. And people can find your website link when after the show airs, it'll be on the Reader's Delight webpage on CKMS. So they can find
2: Thank
1: you
2: you very
1: very
2: much for
1: easily.
2: having me.
1: Well, thank you so much. It's been a real pleasure to have you today.
2: Thank you very much. Thank you very much.
1: And finally, today we have What's in a Name, where we ask local independent bookstores to tell us how they came up with the name of their store. We're fortunate today to have Shannon McKechnie from Commonplace Books, located at 105 Thames Street South in Ingersoll, Ontario. Welcome, Shannon.
3: Thanks, Suzanne.
1: Great to have you here. How long has your store been open for?
3: We've been open for about 6.5 months, so still under a year, still in that new phase.
1: Yeah, so when's your first anniversary going to be?
3: October 25th, 2026 will mark 1 year.
1: Oh, that's exciting. So tell our listeners, how did you come up with the name of your bookstore?
3: So the name Commonplace Books is kind of a nod to two things. So the first nod is to something called a commonplace book, which was historically a notebook where people collected things that mattered to them. It was kind of about gathering meaning over time, whether that was quotes, observations, recipes, poems, ideas, little scraps of life. And this was kind of also my journaling practice over the years. I always was looking for a name for it because it was so disorganized, or in my mind, it was disorganized. And when I found the practice of commonplacing or the commonplace book, it just kind of made sense to me for how I was already gathering meaning in my life. And I loved the idea about just ordinary people throughout history keeping these deeply personal collections that moved them. And that's kind of what a bookstore also feels like to me. It's full of shelves that are stories and ideas and perspectives and meaning from other people's lives. So that's the first nod to the traditional practice of keeping a commonplace book. The second nod is to the kind of word commonplace that can kind of evoke meaning or ideas of ordinary or unremarkable. And I think that's in one way the opposite of what books are. They're quite remarkable, they're magical. They bring so much meaning and enjoyment and fulfillment to people's lives, but they're also just paper and ink, and they're kind of commonplace and ordinary in that way. And I think that that's kind of magical, finding the extraordinary in the ordinary, in books. So that's kind of the two nods to our name, both the literary history behind the commonplace book, this idea of making the ordinary extraordinary, and then also being a commonplace in our town and the kind of community space that we wanted to build in Ingersoll.
1: Oh, wow, that's wonderful. Thank you so much for sharing that with us. Commonplace Books in Ingersoll, Ontario. And if you'd like to share how you came up with the name of your independent bookstore, just let me know. And that's our show for today. So thank you for joining us. Reader's Delight airs on the fourth Sunday of every month. Tune in again on June 28th from 2 to 3 p.m., where we'll be featuring three new writers and another interesting bookstore story. 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
4: Hi, this is Paul Jolly, and I must tell you, I've been to Mississippi and I've been to Nicobuck. I've been to the Earth Bay on the West Coast, and I've been down to Trinity Bay in Newfoundland. 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

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Today, we dive into the Canadian independent music scene with Nicole Arash, a musician and singer-songwriter who blends genres, emotions, and messages into her personal musical language.

0: Nicola, you left Gatineau to move to Montreal 12 years ago to study music. What motivated you to make such a significant decisions in your life?
1: So in order to understand my journey, we kind of have to go way, way back. When I was in elementary school, I was a very talented kid and I kind of had this gift of singing and I loved music. So when came the time to choose our high school, I wanted to go to a music high school, but I ended up choosing the studious path instead and I went into the IB program. Then, in high school, we had to choose where we wanted to go in college, and in Quebec it's called Cégep. And it was out of the question for me to move out of the family home, so I ended up going into pure and applied sciences because all of the music colleges were in Montreal and there was nothing really musical around where I was living. There, my first semester, I decided to swap chemistry with graphic design because I'm thinking, I don't need chemistry to go into architecture, and this is where I was initially headed. But later, I realized that it wasn't the path that I wanted to go, and I had suffered so much that I'm like, I just want to get that diploma and get it over with. So my third year, I enroll in graphic and web design to still be a full-time student while I finish my chemistry to get my diploma. To me, school meant that you had to study something you didn't like. Like, my homework was to draw, and I couldn't believe it. This is where I realized that, wow, we can actually study something we like. I guess it was just so ingrained in me that if you don't know what you want to do in life, you go into science. And this is what I did. But I made friendships that last a lifetime. And these people are still in my life today, and they're my best friends. So it was worth it in a way, you know? So now that I was in graphic design, I'm like, wow, I can use my creativity. Let's step it up a notch. And I decided I wanted to move to Montreal and audition for music schools. I knew nothing about music theory. I learned it all 3 months prior to auditioning, and lo and behold, I got in, and it was the beginning of a beautiful journey that literally changed my life.

0: initially your family hoped for you to follow a more traditional path. How did you find your artistic space, and how did they react when you choose music?
1: Good question. I'm Lebanese, and my grandfather in Lebanon was a oud player. A oud is a fretless, pear-shaped string instrument, kind of like a Middle Eastern guitar. And he passed down his love for music to his kids. My uncle ended up being a very accomplished oud player. He played with all the greats, but never took his career professionally. He just kept it as a hobby. And he'd ask my mom to accompany him for gigs. My mom would sing and my uncle would play. And that's how my mom developed a love for music that she wanted to pass down to her kids. So she got me into piano classes at 8 years old until I was 12, and I would always sing around the house. Music always stayed with me, and I was born with a certain degree of singing talent. So when came the time to tell my mom that I wanted to study music and do this for a living, it wasn't met very seriously. Like, coming from a Middle Eastern family, they value safety and security, and to move away from the family nest and to study music, it was a very ambitious dream, but I was convinced that this is where my heart was at. It was the hardest thing for me to leave my family behind to study music, but once they saw how happy it made me, it completely switched their mindset 180 degrees. It was crazy. And then they even drove to Montreal for 2.5 hours to come watch me perform, and then they would see me win awards, and it all ended up working out in the end, but I really had to show them that this was truly what I was meant to be doing. And regardless of that, they still supported me when I moved out. They helped me find an apartment, helped me financially. So I think that's the most beautiful thing that a parent can do for their child, is to love them regardless of what they want to do for a living.

0: tell us about your journey and your jazz degree. Which moments or lessons have shaped you as a musician?
1: At McGill University, I studied jazz voice performance, and the program wasn't really designed for singers back then, so it felt like we had to work twice as hard as instrumentalists to stay on top of things. We'd be learning 4 new songs a week in one class, then you'd have other classes where you're learning other music, and instrumentalists can sight read really easily if they want to improvise, but for singers, it's more challenging. We have to spend more time on each song because the way we process music and the way we read is very different, so I had to do a lot of work in that sense. I was also someone who was involved in so many different things at the same time. I was a senior camera operator. I was a TA for the video class. I was doing musical theater outside of school. I was taking additional voice lessons, doing dance classes. My first year, I joined the a cappella group. Then I joined the theater troupe. And then we played a Halifax Fringe Festival a few years later. I was just so involved, but I loved every single moment of it. What McGill taught me the most was to be disciplined and have a strict schedule, because I wouldn't have been able to do all these things at the same time if I wasn't so detail-oriented in my scheduling. And then as I'm at the peak of doing so many things, about to graduate, the pandemic hits, and I don't get to do my recital, it gets canceled. I felt like I wasn't truly a musician if I didn't get to graduate with the recital, because it's a really important part of your degree. So I asked my band if they wanted to record their part separately for one song, and I took all these audios and videos, and within a week I did the video production and the audio mixing, and then I released that video on the day the recital was supposed to happen. And it was a very special moment, and it even went viral and was featured on a news channel. So I think school kind of teaches you to create your own opportunities when they're not around anymore. I had to learn it the hard way, but it's nice that I was able to get the closure that I needed.

0: Your new EP, Unapologetically Me, spans genres and themes like heartbreak, loneliness, and perseverance. How did it come about, and what was its genesis?
1: To me, songwriting is my way to release a strong emotion. So whenever I feel that there's something I really need to let out, I just sit down and write. And oftentimes, the lyrics and the melodies come at the same time. So this EP was a project of years of strong emotions that I was going through that I really needed to express, and that's how these stories came to be. I wrote a lot, and it was so hard to narrow it down to six, but I'm really proud of the ones that I chose, and one of them was actually recorded back when I was still a student, so genre-wise it's very different, and I really love that. I love being able to perform different styles of music in a body of work because not everyone is just one thing. Like, we're all collectively super talented with different passions, and sometimes you kind of need a different genre to tell the story that you want to tell.

0: Solitude, your new released single, evokes a reflective mood. What message or emotion did you want to convey with the theme of loneliness in this song?
1: So, a few years ago, on New Year's Day, I invited some friends over and we had such a wonderful time together. And when my friends left, for some reason, I just felt so lonely. But I had just had this fun social interaction and it was just weird because there was something inside that felt empty. I don't know, I think maybe it was just the desire to always be surrounded by people or the fact that I just wanted to hang out with them a little bit longer. And I knew that this was a feeling that even when I'm in Montreal sometimes, I would experience often this hollowness. So I just started imagining as if I was talking to solitude, like as if it was a shadow figure in the room. And then I realized that this is kind of the emotion that I often feel. So it's kind of like when actors perform in a musical for a month and then it ends. It's like the post-show depression because you're surrounded by all these people all the time. And then all of a sudden, you don't have that anymore and you're just all alone. And for me, being an extrovert, I really get my energy from being around people. So there was that duality kind of happening and I felt like it was something that a lot of people deal with but don't really express. So in solitude, I'm literally talking to solitude. In a way, at the end of the day, you're not really alone because you're alone with solitude. I do want to say that I'm feeling much better now and that feeling rarely happens anymore because I worked on being comfortable being alone with myself. And whenever the idea creeps in, I just occupy my mind with something else and it definitely makes a difference. Especially also being surrounded by a beautiful community of people doing an activity outside of your house, that really helps. And if there's anybody listening who is dealing with loneliness, I just want to tell you that I hear you and it does get better.

0: Which other songs of the EP do you consider most significant or representative, and what makes them special for you?
1: Ooh, to me, the most significant is definitely Set You Free. It's a song I wrote at my most vulnerable time about the feeling of letting go. And I was so afraid to lose a friend at that moment, and I was dealing with such strong emotions that I needed this vehicle to release them, and I feared that telling him the truth of how I felt would result in losing my friend, and it was just such a heavy weight that I was carrying that it got in the way of everything. I was so done writing music about him, but when I realized that I had to face my fears and confront him and tell him the truth, I knew there was one more song I had to write. And this is how I told him. I sent him the song, and it was well received, and although it wasn't reciprocated, this was exactly what I needed to start my healing journey and to slowly move on from the situation. And the song did what it had to do. It literally set me free.

0: Your EP features a collaboration with several producers. Can you talk about each of them and how they helped define the sound and identity of the songs?
1: I worked with Alexis Guerrer and Yann Lobonon, which are the amazing producers behind the brother and sister duo Handsome Ellie. We worked on two songs together, and their approach was really trying to create something authentic without limits and seeing where the creativity can take us. It was a really fun, explorative journey. This is why when you listen to Solitude, there's a lot of sound design in the work, because this is where the story took us. And I would bring in these songs, and we would also like expand them, stretch them out, add sections, remove certain things. So there was really this kind of collaborative work of creating something almost from scratch. As an example, in Solitude, right after the drop, there's a late piano chord that appears, and that was done on purpose. Or even when you listen to Deja Vu, it's a mix of R&B, soul, and pop with some hidden gospel elements and some really crazy things. If you actually take the time to listen to the production, I think we had like over 150 vocal tracks. Lots of musical ear candies. Then for Set You Free, Scorpios and Geminis, and Bercez-moi, I worked with a producer called Alexia LP, who also goes by Mata Mata, and we wanted to elevate the songs that I had already written. I sent him the demos, and what I love about his work is that he's so talented at understanding the vision and arranging it in a way that enhances the song and elevates the production to exactly what I'd be hearing in my mind, sometimes even better. We also met in music school, and he worked on the first song I ever released in 2017, so it's kind of a full circle moment to have him on this record. And then for Target, which is the last song that has more of a jazz fusion vibe, I worked with my keyboard player Simon Brosseau, since this song was all recorded in the studio with real instruments. So we focused more on the arrangement of the song with the musicians live. And he also recorded a lot of layers of synths and keyboards and piano. Then I took the song and I did all the vocal production myself. And let me tell you, this one has even more layers than Deja Vu. It's amazing.

0: Recently, you've been reconnecting with your Middle Eastern roots by music. Can you tell us about this journey and how it affects your work?
1: I grew up speaking all three languages combined, which I like to call Franglinese. So at home, with the fam, we'd speak mostly Lebanese Arabic. Then at school, it was French, and I would watch TV only in English. And then with my friends, we would mix all three together. So lately, I've been experimenting and trying to integrate this part of me into my music. Because this is literally how I grew up speaking, having three different languages in one sentence. It can't get more me than this. So to give a little glimpse of what's to come in the future of my music, this EP features a French song and another song with a French title. And in Solitude, you can even hear some Middle Eastern influences in the way I sing. Blending three languages into one song is something I'm slowly gearing up towards, which I can't wait to get to. I've also been going to Lebanon a lot more lately, and there's something so special about connecting to your roots that I want to include that into who I am as an artist.

0: You love blending different genres from soul to pop, world and jazz. How important do you think genre fusion is in creating a unique sonic experience?
1: I definitely think that you can sing the same song in many different genres. But what is the genre that you initially heard it in when you first started writing? So to me, just being able to be free and not let

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It's all weaved through the essence of the music, which is the storytelling. And for them, as artists, it's literally all these genres combined that make them who they are. And I find it so beautiful to be able to genre bend within the same project.

0: does music more than spoken language connect people from diverse cultural backgrounds?
1: Oh, great question. I think that you don't even need to truly understand what the artist is saying in the music to like it. For example, I think of Bad Bunny and the massive impact that he made at the Super Bowl. Like, a lot of people don't know Spanish, but they loved his performance. And it was awesome. Like, music is a universal language and it speaks for itself. Bad Bunny was able to connect the whole world through a language a lot of them don't even understand. And it got more people interested in his culture and wanting to figure out what he was actually talking about, translating the lyrics online. Everything went viral. It was such a brilliant move. It was amazing. And I think about that too when I'm writing something culturally different than what people are used to listening to. Like, oh, maybe they're gonna end up discovering something nice. And it's gonna groove with them without even knowing what I'm saying. Slow.

0: Following Solitude, you recently released two new singles, Set You Free, April 25, and Bercez-moi, May 15. What do these songs represent for you, and how do they introduce or foreshadow the sonic and narrative world of your EP?
1: Bercez-moi is the French song off the EP, and it's the hopeless romantic in me. It's wanting to be with someone so badly that you're creating this fairy tale story in your head with all the mixed signals that he's giving you, but you decide to only look at the positives and try to brush out the negative ones. Oh, it's gonna go okay, it's gonna be fine, you know, we're gonna end up together. So the verses are the reality and the chorus is the fantasy. Bercez-moi literally means to rock or to cradle someone. I wrote the song with Madamada actually, and we were in California, so we took inspiration from the way the ocean rocks the sand underwater back and forth. Which is funny because we actually wrote this song in LA, but out of all the songs we could have written, we ended up writing a French song. And the way these songs all tie together in the EP is that it's all related to tough times, finding love, wanting to be with someone you really care about, and how that also affects your loneliness, but to remember that there are better times ahead and to keep persevering because you can still follow your dreams and you can still make it happen.

0: With the album set for release in September, are there any concerts or live performances planned for the future?
1: Yes! So I'm actually opening for J-Sol in Hamilton this month. And when she's going to be in Montreal, I'm also going to be opening for her there. I'm really excited. It's going to be my first time performing in Hamilton, and it's a chance to test out these songs in a smaller format. Also, in anticipation of the EP release shows that will be happening in September, my band and I actually went into two residencies to put these shows together. We had a creative residency and a technical residency. We're a 7-piece band, which is super exciting. And I've been creating this live experience where I can share my stories throughout the show and create something that is authentic to me and fun and engaging with the audience. So my goal is for people to go back home feeling like they've lived something during the live show. So I'm really excited for what's to come in September. And if you want to stay tuned, feel free to follow me on social media, Nicole Araj, or my handle on Instagram is Nick Music, NIICK Music.

0: Many thanks to Nicole Raj for sharing her music and her world with us.
1: Thank you so much, Sarah, for having me. It was such a pleasure.
0: Mystic Soundwaves, we'll see you in the next episode for another sonic journey.

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3: 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David Parr, Radio of Course, with you. What's going on? It's been a while. Like I said earlier, back in the saddle. I took a bit of a hiatus. It's been at least 5 months away from radio. I was busy, and I still am. Always busy, always working, you know what I mean? And that's just how it goes. Across Canada, I just kind of shut down the FM radio recordings. And by the way, this is a recording. I'm not live in the studio right now. And if you hear the rain and the thunder, I'm literally recording this in my car. This is how the hustle goes down for yours truly. Or when you're in the game, when you're busy and you gotta record, you gotta record for radio. But yeah, I'm sitting in the car recording, watching some Drake videos. You know, and what he did on Thursday night leading into Friday. So what happened on Thursday was he froze the CN Tower and it looked good. It really looked like the tower was frozen. Come on, you can't hate, you can't say it was, oh, CGI-esque, you know what I mean? It was good. And the crew behind it is a dude by the name of Anil, and he's from Toronto, local Toronto kid, you know what I mean? So Drake, his crew enlisted this dude. He's done some things for Drake in the past, visuals for Iceman and what have you. So he has a bunch of people that project images, of course, onto objects. And in this case, they needed a bunch of projectors for the CN Tower. I think it was like over 75 or what have you. Some of them from Canada, others he had to import in from Germany. And from Dubai, some of the lenses or something like that. So bang up job to Anil and his crew. They pulled it off for Drake. The CN Tower, it was lit up in blue. We've seen the CN Tower like this before. Multicolor, if you will. I don't know if Anil was behind that. But big ups to his crew and big ups to Drake for the idea. It looked ice-esque. Like it was frozen. You know what I mean? So, of course, he dropped not one, but three albums. We discussed that earlier. Iceman, probably the more lyrical of the three. You know what I mean? But he's not giving us that really soft Drake side. You know, the singing Drake side to us all that much. There are tracks like that, don't get me wrong, on the other albums and what have you. But every single track he's dropped is a banger. And, you know, all the things he's gone through, this is why I think the people are really cheering him on. And not cheering him on only, but making him number one on every single platform that you can think of. And on the charts as well. In fact, we'll talk about how he's approaching Michael Jackson status. In other words, he's about to eclipse Michael Jackson's records on the charts. Just pure insanity. All three albums are bangers. And this guy's done something that I don't think any music artist has ever done. Even if you're like me and you have a favorite artist like Tupac, if you will. And Tupac is the GOAT. Bottom line. Greatest of all time. You can't argue that. You can't dispute that. He did so much in 25 years before he passed. Just in 25 years of his life. That's all he lived. But Drake, on the other hand, he's had the luxury of a long life, of course. And to rethink how he can not just set the bar, but break out of this mold, because a lot of artists have advised us on the radio station here that it's a struggle to get your music out there. And even for a large artist who's got a backing with a label and money, etc., to really promote and get the numbers that you need, right? It's like a movie. You spend billions or millions or what have you making the movie, and you know it has to be a box office success, bottom line. And Drake is a box office success with the three albums, just pure insanity what he did. And yeah, we're going to talk more about it. Let's get into some more brand new music from Drizzy right here on 102.7 CKMS Radio, the All Out Show. David Parr Radio, of course, with you. It's Drake session today. Pretty much every single track is Drake. He's got the city on lock. He's showing mad love to Canada. We got to show mad love back. Let's go.

those girls in the city will come to my house and they know where the bathroom is. I know some girls for directors that's casting if they out here looking for actresses. The same as they say they don't care about looks, but they know what attractive is. Don't try and tell your man good things coming, no small packages.

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David Parr, Radio of Course, with you. What's going on? It's been a while, like I said earlier. Back in the saddle. I took a bit of a hiatus. It's been at least 5 months away from radio. I was busy, and I still am. Always busy, always working, you know what I mean? And that's just how it goes. Across Canada, I just kind of shut down the FM radio recordings. And by the way, this is a recording. I'm not live in the studio right now. And if you hear the rain and the thunder, I'm literally recording this in my car. This is how the hustle goes down for yours truly. Or when you're in the game, when you're busy and you got to record, you got to record for radio. But yeah, I'm sitting in the car recording, watching some Drake videos, you know, on what he did on Thursday night leading into Friday. So what happened on Thursday was he froze the CN Tower and it looked good. It really looked like the tower was frozen. Come on, you can't hate, you can't say it was, oh, CGI-esque, you know what I mean? It was good. And the crew behind it is a dude by the name of Anil, and he's from Toronto, local Toronto kid, you know what I mean? So Drake, his crew enlisted this dude. He's done some things for Drake in the past, visuals for Iceman and what have you. So he has a bunch of people that project images, of course, onto objects. And in this case, they needed a bunch of projectors for the CN Tower. I think it was like over 75 or what have you. Some of them from Canada, others he had to import in from Germany and from Dubai, some of the lenses or something like that. So bang up job to Anil and his crew. They pulled it off for Drake. The CN Tower, it was lit up in blue. We've seen the CN Tower like this before, multicolor, if you will. I don't know if Anil was behind that, but big ups to his crew and big ups to Drake for the idea. It looked ice-esque, like it was frozen, you know what I mean? So, of course, he dropped not one, but three albums. We discussed that earlier. Iceman, probably the more lyrical of the three, you know what I mean? But he's not giving us that really soft Drake side, you know, the singing Drake side to us all that much. There are tracks like that, don't get me wrong, on the other albums and what have you, but every single track he's dropped is a banger. And you know, all the things he's gone through, this is why I think that people are really cheering him on. And not cheering him on only, but making him number one on every single platform that you can think of, and on the charts as well. In fact, we'll talk about how he's approaching Michael Jackson status. In other words, he's about to eclipse Michael Jackson's records on the charts. Just pure insanity. All three albums are bangers, and this guy's done something that I don't think any music artist has ever done. Even if you're like me and you have a favorite artist like Tupac, if you will. And Tupac is the GOAT. Bottom line, greatest of all time. You can't argue that. You can't dispute that. He did so much in 25 years before he passed. Just in 25 years of his life. That's all he lived. But Drake, on the other hand, he's had the luxury of a long life, of course, and to rethink how he can not just set the bar, but break out of this mold, because a lot of artists have advised us on the radio station here that it's a struggle to get your music out there. And even for a large artist who's got a backing with a label and money, etc., to really promote and get the numbers that you need, right? It's like a movie. You spend billions or millions or what have you making the movie, and you know it has to be a box office success, bottom line. And Drake is a box office success with the three albums. Just pure insanity what he did. And yeah, we're going to talk more about it. Let's get into some more brand new music from Drizzy right here on 102.7 CKMS Radio, the all-out show. David Parr Radio, of course, with you. It's Drake session today. Pretty much every single track is Drake. He's got the city on lock. He's showing mad love to Canada. We got to show mad love back

102.7 CKMS Radio, the all-out show. David Parr Radio, of course, with you. Right there, Drake's brand new track, Shebang, off one of his albums, of course, that he dropped on Friday. By now, you know that he dropped 3 albums on Friday. Of course, that happened at midnight, as soon as it went from Thursday right over to Friday. Friday morning, everybody waiting at midnight, myself included. Listen, I'm a Drake fan, but I come from a different era of hip-hop. And I don't like every single thing that Drake has done, especially like the love songs and what have you. But listen, Ja Rule did it. Every music artist before Drake has done it. Maybe not to the extent that he's done, but we know that he can get lyrical. And he shows that on Iceman. Of course, Drake is breaking records. That's no shocker. Since this guy debuted over a decade ago, that's what he's done, is break records, set trends. And now he's just one hit away from breaking Michael Jackson's record for the most Billboard Hot 100 chart toppers by a solo male artist. That's pure insanity to me. It really is, right? And aside from his success on the charts, of course, he revealed that his dad, he's battling a serious health issue. And, you know, Drake's dad put out a heartfelt message as well after that track was released and people had a chance to learn about what Drake's dad is dealing with. Drake's dad basically said, you know what, son? I'm proud of you. You shut the haters down and you've done what probably no other artist has done before. Of course, you know, dropping 3 albums in one day. He's released over, I think, 15 videos on YouTube, and they just keep on piling up. Who does that? You're lucky if your favorite artist drops one music video every couple of months, or maybe 3 in a year, if you're lucky, right? So big ups to Drake. Again, he is Canadian. He represents the Raptors. He did freeze the 2 Raptor seats where he's always sitting at courtside. He's froze the CN Tower. A lot of his videos are here, shot here in Canada. So what else do you want from the guy? You know what I mean? And the part I like the most is how he's shutting down the haters. That's my favorite part, because all these allegations, all these rumors, you know, just everything that we've seen him go through with Kendrick Lamar, and the list goes on. And again, he's not holding back either. He's taking shots at Kendrick. He's taking shots at Jay-Z. He's taking shots at whoever he wants, and rightfully so. If you're a person, if you're a man, woman, doesn't matter, but, you know, talking from my viewpoint, if you're a man, you're not going to stand for anything. Bottom line, if somebody's trying to attempt character assassination, spread rumors and so forth, right away you're on it. If not, after a while, because you're getting sick of it. But for most people, we're on it right away. Why wouldn't you be? You know what I mean? And I've had people, you know, say things to me in the community. Oh, you know, my husband or blah, blah, blah works for this company and they've heard things about Drake. You've heard what? Is it factual? I mean, I'm sure there's people stirring stuff about you as well. They've heard things about you. Who are you to talk? Anyways, that's my favorite part about this whole thing. The world is behind Drake, not just the city, not just the country, but the world. And the numbers show it. From the streams down to the YouTube views, hitting millions and millions of views on his videos. We're going to get into some more Drake bangers. Let's go.

0: ages. Trust me when I say there's plenty things that I'd rather be facing. For real. And this time, ask me to dig deeper, I'll gladly explain it. Yeah. Ice.
1: 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David Parr Radio, of course, with you. And convention season is back. Yes, comic book conventions, fan expos, etc., etc., toy shows, they're in full swing. And big shout-out to the folks at Niagara Falls Comic-Con for giving me a media pass for this year. It's been a while. It has really been a while since I've been to Niagara Falls Comic-Con. In fact, I think it's been over 10 years, in fact. So, you know what? I had to apply for a media pass. I had to see what's up. And I was going to attend either way if I didn't have a chance to go as a representative of the media. You know what I mean? Bottom line is this. They're bringing the A-listers. They're bringing, you know, somebody from every single area or genre that you can imagine, from movies to sports to anime, and the list goes on. We'll run through a few of them right now. The convention goes down June 5 to June 7 at the Niagara Falls Convention Center. So make sure you hit it up. Do not sleep. This is one of the best conventions out there. And if you want proof in the pudding, go check out the guest list. We'll name a few of them for you in case you haven't heard. David Arquette. Yes, legendary Hollywood actor, David Arquette. Funny dude as well. He'll be in the building. Mark Paul Gosselaar. You know him as Zach Morris from Saved by the Bell, among other, of course, hit shows that he's been on. And who else? We got just so many people. Wallace Shawn, of course, voice actor. He's been in some other roles as well. Lou Ferrigno is back in the building. I love seeing that guy at the comic conventions. He reminds me of Stan Lee. You see him everywhere, but anytime you see him on the guest list, it's a blessing. He's a legend, and just like Stan Lee, he puts a smile on your face. Legendary actor. Of course, you know, he's known for the Hulk television show, Lou Ferrigno. You have a bunch of other people in the house as well. You have Jason Hervey. Of course, he's been in so many 90s sitcoms. It's just on and on and on. Steve Whitmire, of course, Kermit the Frog right there. Spencer Wilding, you know, credit for Darth Vader. And CJ Graham, Jason Voorhees, watch out. And you have Aunt Viv in the building from Fresh Prince. Of course, Janet Hubert, she'll be in there as well. Just so many guests here. If you're a fan of Mortal Kombat, Daniel Pacina, Ho Sung Pak, Carlos Pacina, they're all in the building. These guys portrayed some of the most legendary characters in video game history, right? From Johnny Cage to Liu Kang to Raiden, and the list goes on. And WWE superstars, or former WWE superstars, if you will be in the building, from The Big Show to Sergeant Slaughter, Great Khali. Man, imagine meeting Great Khali. That guy's humongous. And of course, the legend Diamond Dallas Page, DDP, he's in the building. And just the list goes on. Devon Dudley, he'll be there as well. Wow. These guys go all out. I have to give full props to Niagara Falls Comic Con. They are one of the best out there when it comes to putting on comic book conventions. Top three in this country, bottom line. And, you know, there's just something there for every single person to enjoy. They have the Falls Horror Fest, the Artist Alley, and then they have a section for different attractions. In there you have the Twilight Movie Museum pop-up exhibit, Back to the Future pop-up exhibit, Star Wars pop-up exhibit, and the list goes on. It's insane. There's a cosplay area dedicated to some of the best cosplayers in the building. If you're looking at getting into cosplay, Niagara Falls Comic-Con is where you need to be. You can learn a few things, pick up tips, and of course, pick the brains of the experts as well. So aside from the guest list, of course, with the different celebrities, sports athletes, former sports athletes, and what have you, you can enjoy shopping there as well, and the list goes on. So I've been there as a media representative and also just a quote-unquote regular person. And let me tell you, it's an experience on its own. Make sure you give yourself enough time. I think they allow water and you can bring snacks with you as well because you will need those. It's a lot of walking. There's lots of different exhibitors there. So if you like video games, if you like comic books, if you like things that go in your keychain, plushies, toys, they're all there. There's something there for every single person. Make sure you hit it up. It's going down June 5 to June 7, of course, at the Niagara Falls Convention Center. That's on 6815 Stanley Avenue, Niagara Falls, of course.
2: Mad. Some idiot boy there. You should go ahead and pop some corn and grab a stool. Your boy's about to break some news. All the numbers are final, no t-shirts, no vinyl. Y'all about to make me Richie like Lionel, for real. And that's the truth. 16 hours ahead in Melbourne, I don't even know what's going on back home.

know what I'm saying? Outside is back to what it was, you know what I'm saying? Atlanta, tell you about my run, you know what I'm saying? Ask Pluto Bank of 21, you know.

0: 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David Parr Radio, of course, with you. Good to be back. Like I said, took a brief hiatus from all FM radio. Work has been busy. My own business has been busy, et cetera, et cetera. So it is what it is. You know what I mean? And we're talking Niagara Falls Comic Con, of course, this hour. Last hour, we talked about the convention. Let's discuss some of the attractions there. So the Golden Age of Toronto Kids Television pop-up exhibit. You remember the shows from Mr. Dress-Up to Degrassi, Polka Dot Door, and the list goes on. So, of course, that's the dude that's behind Retro Ontario, which is the successful YouTube channel where people go to watch VHS digitized videos. So he takes them from the VHS tapes from back in the day. I guess he's had a, you know, basement full of them or something like that. And he's put commercials over the last, what, 10 years or what have you onto YouTube from, you know, some of the ones that you remember, right? Count Chocula cereal. What is the other ones? I can't remember them all. The one where they had the rabbit. Silly Rabbit Tricks Are for Kids. Is that cereal still around? And then, of course, he's put commercials, PSAs on there. And the commercials are the best. They're bumpers between television shows, or late night bumpers, if you will, as the station is going off the air from City News, City TV. Just legendary stuff. Nostalgia at its finest. So he'll be at Niagara Falls Comic Con showing off an exhibit of sorts. And of course, he's got a new book or something to that effect. So a big shout out to him. Sort of nostalgia he'll be bringing to the Niagara Falls Comic Con, of course. So toys, rare plush dolls, and Retro Ontario collection that's full of gems, etc., etc. So let's see what's there. I think he's also partnered before with a bunch of these folks. He did have a pop-up exhibit somewhere in Toronto for a little bit. I think that was last spring or summer. And of course, you know, he's bringing us the nostalgia. Mr. Dress-Up was a legendary show. If you grew up here in Canada during the 80s and 90s, especially the 80s, that was programming at its finest on the reel. And of course, some of the other attractions at Niagara Falls Comic Con. Twilight Movie Museum pop-up exhibit. You'll have a chance to immerse yourself in a museum-like experience featuring over 30 screen-used costumes, authentic movie props, and the list goes on. So if you're a fan of that series, you don't want to miss it. And of course, Niagara Falls Comic Con is featuring a bunch of other amazing exhibits, from Back to the Future and down to Audacity Games. And of course, the Muppet Experience pop-up exhibit as well. All legendary properties, brings a hint of nostalgia. Not a hint, a full dose of nostalgia. And of course, they'll show what's going on with these properties now as well, like this day and age, right? Because things have changed, and folks that are in their 30s and 40s, well, they want to introduce their kids to some of the best programming around. And of course, among the amazing attractions that you'll see there as well, keep in mind that they're bringing some of the best celebrity guests any convention will have in 2026 on the reel. So if you don't know, you have people like David Arquette in the building, Mark Paul Gosselaar, Andrea Barber, of course, Dennis Rodman, Wallace Shawn will be in the building, Lou Ferrigno, the legendary Lou Ferrigno, aka the Hulk, of course. And the list goes on. And if you love video games, there's a bunch of people hitting up Niagara Falls Comic Con, your favorite celebrities from Mortal Kombat and what have you as well. So there you go, June 5 to June 7. Make sure you don't miss it. CKMS will be in the building providing media coverage there as well. And of course, leading up to it, as we're doing now. Niagara Falls Comic Con going down June 5 to June 7 at the Niagara Falls Convention Center. That's on 6815 Stanley Avenue, of course, Niagara Falls, Canada. CKMS will be in the building. I was going to attend all 3 days, but I have to work on the Friday. Like I said, work's busy. So for sure, on Saturday and Sunday, we'll be providing some coverage leading up to the convention and of course from the convention itself as well. Make sure you check out our Instagram page and our website as well, and you can buy tickets on the Niagara Falls Comic-Con website. So make sure you represent. It's going to be one of the best conventions for 2026. Of course, there's a bunch of them this year, but this one is in the top three, bottom line. And like I said, they have A-listers in the building. They're not slacking. They're going all out, and they've gone all out to bring you the guests. And of course, the attractions will be amazing. Tons of vendors in the building as well, so you want to get your shop on, get your shop on. And 102.7 CKMS Radio, the all-out show. David Parr Radio, of course, with you. And like I said, this show is dedicated to the three albums that Drake dropped on Friday. So we're going to play more brand new Drake right here. Let's go.
1: For the city, though. Yeah. I got to light the tower up for this. Yeah. 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

tickets, now you niggas wanna stop the show. 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Now I'm hot and cold. 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Why was TPS at my crib until your boy slid? It is what it is.

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1: Facebook, they're always looking for ways to keep us hooked on their social media platform, introducing brand new features. Now what they're going to be doing is, it's in the experimental stage, but videos will start appearing above our newsfeed. So if you close the video, you didn't find it important, you thought the video was boring, the video will come back to your newsfeed and ask, would you like to continue watching it? Right, because we didn't want to watch it the first time, so it might be better the second time around. Makes sense, I guess, right? Whatever. Here's some cool news. Online streaming generated so much money for the music industry, they saw their best sales in like over two decades. The industry made over $15 million thanks to Spotify, Apple, and so on. And like I said, this is the most money the recording industry has made since year 2000. Do you remember the year 2000? We used to get free music from like Napster, Kazaa, LimeWire. Yeah. And they still made money that year. The Canadian Radio, Television, and Telecommunications Commission, aka the CRTC, they have made it official. There is no such thing as free streaming. Yeah, unfortunate. What happened was a company by the name of Videotron, they ticked off a lot of people. They raised a lot of eyebrows, if you will. They offered free streams on Spotify, Google Music, etc. And the CRTC said, nope, you guys can't do that. Any type of streaming will count against our data moving forward. But the CRTC did say something positive. They said they would like to see more data at cheaper rates. Right, like that's going to happen. You know what's sad? The app that I use the most is the one that tells me how much data I have left for the entire month. The struggle is real.

rep every hood. I'm about to rep every hood, so you just need to start shaking. If you got an oyster, suck it. 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I don't give a fuck.

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What you waiting for? 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What you waiting for? 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Put your back in it. What you waiting for?

0: I'm Dave Soroka. That may mean nothing to you, but it's meant a ton to me. 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

0: there. Can I get a glass of house white?
1: The white?
2: I know.
3: No, I think it's difficult because, like, you know, I think the problem is that during the winter, all the places, you know, it gets slow, right? Business is slow. And so sometimes the gigs disappear in the winter, you know?
1: Right?
3: So, I don't know. Yeah, gig heaven, right? We might go to gig heaven.

We're paying off our landlord's mortgages. They're hoarding all the houses, causing artificial shortages. Money come and money go, kind of funny how it flows. Even the supermarket security guards shoplifting on the down low. The most basic means of subsistence have been privately enclosed and commodified. The mining company gets government approval to pull those entire forests and suck them through the dry. But it's illegal for a homeless person to sleep in the bus station. The billionaires could get away with it. They charge us even for the air we breathe. So we find the shallowest cracks, dig our fingers in, break our nails, carve a deeper handhold so those that follow can climb a little higher and maybe tear this entire system to the ground. This machine is fueled by people thinking they've outsmarted it, when really they're still blinded and blindfolded at the heart of it. They got us fighting over crumbs, but I'm not coming just for the cake to see. No trickle-down fakery. We want the whole damn bakery.

0: down effect ain't effective for me when I was cut off from Centrelink for 4 weeks.
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0: Like the feeling when I miss Falah and wish the God and clouds to lift us all.
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0: I wonder if Bibi can ever see me, and if I go back to Basra, will it ever receive me?
1: Bismillah.
0: Homies that have the time to talk, now I wish for stars that angels find a wharf.
1: Alhamdulillah.
0: I stand ordered the strength of my sister, kiss her and thank

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So different, I swear. I keep climbing, reaching heights I once dreamed of. Finding freedom, I've been reading, just breathing. A new connection with my inner self. Falling in love with the path, in love with the craft. In search

with. What's an isolated creature screaming cause it exists? I wanna scream back, but I only got one lung. It's getting harder to breathe, so I'm harder on me. Up in a tree, learning altimetry, just to achieve new heights and new levels to explore with the team. Playing cages to the stages at a carnival show. Mopping floors, doing dishes just to make it all go. We're on the up and up, celebrating all the other crews that made it through the storm and matrix, where oxygen is basic. And if you breathe it and you hold it, you can probably make it. And if the weather is permitting, then we'll go and take it. You can't stop us, we're going where the helicopters go to photograph the top of, like it's an option. Meditating on a glacier, doing what the minor leaguers do before they hit the majors. Go.

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1: Yeah. 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A few dogs from the res hanging out after light. 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